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0: Bender 38, Baker 46. Staff at Harrison advised the subject has returned.
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0: Charlie 48, Charlie 49 status. Charlie 48, 10-9. Charlie 48, you're 10-1. Charlie 49, you're 5.
1: Charlie 48, we are code 1.
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0: Charlie 43, Charlie 413, 10-5 from Fire. That white SUV is going to be sitting on Trail Creek Road.
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1: 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Lincoln 23, Charlie 53, status.
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0: Charlie 39.
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0: Charlie 39, can you show myself, Charlie 36, 310, and 313 out, Charlie 33?
1: 10-4.
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0: Charlie 3, Charlie 4, see you again, 1022.
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0: 38. 10.2 my last. It's like kind of broken window on the right side of the residence. Do you have a key holder number for this address?
1: The key holder is going to be the resident.
0: You,
1: 10-4, and the additional units en route to 307 Ivy Leaf.
2: Be en route in just one.
1: 10-4.
3: 205
1: en route. 10-4.

0: 1238.
1: 1238. The rest of the doors and windows are secure. Looks like the windows possibly just knocked out of place. It's not shattered. Just the executor.
0: 10-4, we're on the line with it now.
2: We're all at 222 Benford Department A, attempt to serve.
0: 10-4.
3: We got that subject, I think that's the EFS.
0: You guys are subject in custody. 10-4.

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1: Alright.
2: Make contact with a resident. They're en route in their red Toyota Tundra, ETA 25 minutes.
3: Freelance, careful.
1: I'm under the scene of 1022. I'm almost 10 out of 7.
3: Stand around 36, yeah, that's one.
1: Okay, careful.
0: 10-4 is okay.
3: Thank you.

0: I don't know what to say. Switching back north.
1: 3-10-4.
2: Hey, same traffic.
1: King. 3-7-10-4.

0: Sí, los que se solicitó es como. 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
1: Tengo.
2: Pound 35, out 37, 10-6-9, subject, out 4.
1: Takes off off Legend Oak.
0: Reader team, sorry, go ahead.
1: Or can you start her out to 462 Legend Oak Way?
2: I'm females, we don't have any clothing descriptions.
1: He got access to a hand pistol. 16-year-old black male wearing plaid pajamas with a book bag.
0: Copy.
1: Unit
0: 10-18-75.
3: Oh, where you all here now?
2: 10 more. Delta 15, out 311, 269 subjects. They almost had a caller and his dog.
0: I think so.
1: 10-4, 10-20.
0: First is Walmart.
1: 10-4 description.
0: Okay, male, 10-4, blue shirt.

0: 38.
1: Charles 38.
0: Charles 38, can you raise a King unit, and if one's available, have them PX me, 1070. Charles 38, it's me, 256-426-2928.
1: Jim, we're also to a King unit tonight.
2: King 7, I copy all PX.
1: Denver.
3: Caller 6 on to me. Is 38 need anybody else?
0: Sure, 38 negative.
3: We're going to have the next call.
1: 10-4, can you start out to 10-50 negative injuries at 5510 Promenade Point?
4: 3-11.
5: Baker 47, Baker 311 at 3031 Memorial at the Walmart. Hispanic male and Hispanic female that are underscanning items. PS attempting to make contact in the vestibule.
4: Careful.
2: He's 10 on up here, somewhere complex.
1: 10-4, it's 256-426-2928.
2: Thank you.
6: Okay, they wrote, the lights are functioning properly up today.
5: Take a 33, 10-4.
7: Thank you, Sam. I'm going to go on for

0: 27, can you show me the route to the call in Ivy Leaf?
1: Taylor 1-10, 6-4.
2: Taylor 1-10-4.

0: Does 38 still need more units?
1: Mental clear. Charlie 313.
2: 313 is the. Does the caller provide a 1020 to make contact?
1: Her rapid SOS, she's still pulling on the scene, but I'll PX her back to get a better 1020. Charlie 48, Charlie 49 status.
3: Charlie 48, we're going.
1: Tampa.
3: Six and 10, 7 to all work.
1: 10 4. Delta to CNL, 311 status. 10 more.
3: Four, seven, 10 9, so.
1: Thank you, 47, 10 4.

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0: 1963 Engel Drive at the Medical Mall. 1050 that incurred at the intersection of Governor's Memorial, involving a red small SUV and a white pickup truck.

0: probably 313.
1: Okay.
0: I had contact with a caller. She's in front of 440 Legend Oak in a black Monster for contact.
2: West Helena Drive. I have a caller in reference to finding her granddaughter's bicycle that she reported 10:30 yesterday. It is 10:20. She's requesting help getting it back.
1: Oh, there's 674. Hold up. We're going to get 22 on 7 on that. Hold up tonight.

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1: Party greeting at 330 Sutton Road at the Walmart. In contact with a white male, baseball cap, green shirt, black shorts at the customer service counter in reference to someone taking his debit card.
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0: Victor 4, Victor 5, status. 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
0: 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Make contact with the caller if it's possible. Identity theft and suspicious activity. A black male that drives a black sedan that shares the caller's name that has repeatedly come on site. 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

0: 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Tempo.
1: Route
0: 45. 45.
1: Yep, you're here. Route to a call.
0: Alpha 10-4, you guys, you're en route to the mission.
1: If you have the en route to a call, did you assign me a call?
0: Negative. You advised 14 minutes ago that you were en route to the mission. I can potentially do it.
1: 10-4, tonight.

0: Al 42, Al 312, 1062, off 2.
1: 42.
0: 3406 Elizabeth Street, apartment Bravo 1. 1062 is Sheridan Brooks, a 22-year-old mixed black female. Hispanic male in his 20s named Nian Martin. They have a 2-year-old daughter together. She's also 1097. They have access to a silver Ford Escape. The caller's the mother advised they've previously been in 1051 together. The male has threatened at 1034 the apartment. There's a knife on them. She's just concerned for her daughter's welfare.
1: Okay. We're 12 out 42, 1022. Yeah, should I?
0: 10 more.
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3: Baker 310, Baker 311, simply stand subject Baker 1.
4: Baker 310.
1: 311.
3: Baker 310, Baker 311 at 11820 Memorial at the Chick-fil-A. Caller says there's a male that's laying on the ground and he's not responsive. Still waiting on further from 911.
4: 310, 10-4.
1: 311, 10-4.
5: Delta 15, off 311 status.
0: Unit 1070, 1060, request driver. 1063, the area of Jordan and Bob Wallace for a black SUV with a dent on the driver's side, driven by a black male, wearing a blue shirt, unknown pants, necklace all over the roadway, unknown direction to travel, nothing further, 1943, not so clear.

0: Units 1070, 1063, reckless driver. 1063, the area of Jordan and Bob Wallace for a black SUV with a dent on the driver's side. A black male wearing a blue shirt. Vehicle's driving reckless. Unknown lost direction of travel. Nothing further, 1944, Huntsville clear.
1: All have eyes on the subject. White hoodie, red pants, standing in the open garage.
2: We got
0: hold over.
1: 49, he'll also have a baby blue back deck on.
3: Subject at Chick-fil-A.
0: Baker, 11-10-4.
1: Or nine. He's coming out to the street looking down southbound.
0: Baker 11-10-4.
4: Wow. 9-1 receives are automated.
2: I'm out with Baker 11. You can 1022 those other units.
1: Garage made a motion in his waistband and now he's exiting the garage again.
0: 10-4.
2: That's not acceptable.
3: Behind the Mexican restaurant at El Herdero.
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5: Copy and rest in 1050.
0: 10-4. Charlie 49.
1: Charlie's working on that signal.
0: 10-4. Baker 38, status.
2: 38,
0: go on.
2: That's 15, 15. 10-1. 39 to 310 or 313. And thrown out the street next to that gray high Sonata, and then you guys go for hands.

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1: And Grace Groves, seen throwing items at the caller's car, brake checking other vehicles and oncoming traffic. Last seen heading southbound at this intersection. Nothing further, 1953, on foot clear.
2: 7, can I get 1045 on common?
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3: Baker 34, 1037 victim only, Baker 6.
1: 34.
3: Baker 34 at 718 Church Street at Moody Mondays, caller advised his almost 1037 while he was at work and two 1049s were taken. He requested 17 new reference. The caller is going to be a white male. Back of Moody Mondays for contact.

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0: 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It's going to be Alabama thing. 4-7, Charlie 1, Charlie Echo, November. Black Mercedes.
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0: 23, 10, 10, 10, 10, 10, 10, 10, 10, 10, 10, 10, 10, 10, 10, 10, 10, 10, 10, 10, 10, 10, 10, 10, 10, 10, 10, 10, 10, 10, 10, 10, 10, 10, 10, 10, 10, 10, 10, 10, 10, 10, 10, 10, 10, 10, 10, 10, 10, 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They're under a tarp near the back side of the property.
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2: Take 3, 10, take 3, 11 at 8150 Whitesburg at the Waba home. Caller flashed her and her boyfriend were in an argument, and then he kicked her out of the vehicle. The boyfriend then left in a white Toyota Corolla. I don't know if he's still in the area.
0: Paper 3, 10, 10. 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
1: 47-10-4. Figure 311, the caller cannot advise a tag for the vehicle.
2: Last one.
1: Charlie 42, Timothy 5, Timothy 8, Charlie 3. 4751 Governor's House Drive with Extended Stay America, room 132. General for a possible OD. Requesting us to be in route also.
2: 42 cop.
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0: Baker 311-10-4. Baker 37, Baker 49, status. 10-4. Charlie 42, Charlie 310, the patient's going to be a 55-year-old female. Him, he's advising she took fentanyl.
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3: 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I'll advise their neighbor is smashing and throwing things and is in crisis. Still waiting on further from 911.
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1: No helmet. From the area, last seen continuing eastbound, nothing further. 2025, not so clear.
0: Charlie 413, Charlie 310, get 10-42.
1: Charlie 310, copy, 22.
3: All black, in their backyard.
0: I'm good.
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1: 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Please say Alpha 32, Alpha 35 status.
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0: 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Figure 38, and the area 709 Wave Road, colored by Figure 68 shots in the area, possibly coming from the east.
1: Got
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1: Charlie, the date, confirm.
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4: Control to the call unit, tonight for West. 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
1: Yeah, just got 10-4.
4: Ten four.

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2: That you can clear the South Fire call on Wayne Road. Just rode past there, some fireworks.
1: 10-4. 3, copy. 10-4. 3, 2, copy.
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1: Baker 33, Charlie 6-8 advised the call off of Wave Road for fireworks.
3: 4.
1: Baker 310, Baker 311 status.
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1: 41, if there is an apply unit tonight, I want to call PX me. I call, my PX is in the call details.
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0: Charlie, go to 9 Charlie, 310, 1069 area. Charlie 39, Charlie 310, 631 Summer Coast Circle. Having their elderly neighbor's garage door and open all day. They believe it's 632 Summer Cove. Passing welfare check for the neighbors. Passing it as typical events leave their garage door open all day.
1: 39, Apple. Yeah. Copy.
2: Leave at 23. I have one of those units from 23. I'll be out.
0: Charlie 39, you can turn 22.
1: Hey.
0: So far. 40, a black shirt, and blue jeans. On the collar, now their eyes are bleeding.
1: Cool, copy.

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1: That's 1050 on Universe. Definitely, I just passed it. Here's negative injuries, negative entrapment. The 1020 is eastbound University, just east of the on-ramp to research.

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2: 10-4, tag description.
0: Al 41, Michigan, Dick Echo, Yankee, 0964, Bravo. White, high on day, come.
2: 10-4. Charlie 43, status.
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1: Vic 4, 71. 4, 10-20. We and Ellen. 10-4, Titan's person. Scott. Doesn't feel safe and threatening to leave as she just got out of the deal.
0: 42, copy.
1: Charlie 413, can you be around for 10-55?
2: 10-4.
1: That's clear.

0: No, 410, I'm 412, so it's...
1: 7-1.
0: 7-1.
1: Charlie 48.
0: Charlie 48.
1: And I'm 1015 en route to ID. 48, 49 en route with me.
0: 10-4.
2: 10-9-7.
1: Charlie 48, if I didn't advise, my beginning mileage is 0.
0: 10-4.
2: Anchor 17 pushes out.
0: Anchor 17, 10-4.

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1: Oh, that's right.
2: Yeah, 31-10-4.

0: 3-10. Is the caller saying that 631 has an open garage?
1: I believe the complaint is at 631 for contact. The open garage should be at 632.
0: Oh, 3-10, copy.

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1: And four.
2: Ten 71.
1: Victor 5, 1020.
2: Victor 5, it's going to be Englewood and Glendale.
1: 10-4, tag description.
2: State tag, Charlie Whiskey Hotel, 7321 on a white Dodge Durango.
1: 10-4.
2: Victor 5, it's going to be an Arizona tag.
1: 10-4. Charlie Jim status.
3: I think I will.
1: 10-4. Charlie 42, Charlie 413 status.

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0: Figure 41 at the Whitesburg Bridge. Color advisor is a black male with dreads standing in the middle of the bridge. He's wearing an orange shirt and he's in the southbound lane.
1: Figure 41, Sam.
0: And it's an 18-1055 with Baker 41.
2: On short and torch, Sharpman, he's got a violation of probation warrant to be Liberius Jackson.
3: 10-4, need units in route.
2: On Jordan, he's cutting through Bankston.
3: Running on Jordan, cutting through Bankston.
2: Sorry,
3: 18-7.
2: Oh, girl. At Oakwood Road, his car's over there.
3: 10-4, posse runs with
2: Impala, Alabama tag, Lima, Alpha Mike, 115.
3: 10-4.
4: You see me in King unit.
3: King 7, you mean around?
2: 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We need units to go to the original in case you route backwards.
5: Sam, I'm flashing in Oakwood, stand by. I'm on at Jordan in Oakwood.
3: Stand by.
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0: 3900 Bakes Motorhome. Lock down the perimeter northeast of here and lock down the vehicle.
1: 10-4.
2: 10-2. He's going to be 10-7.
1: 10-4.
3: So red SUV, traveling a high rate of speed on Oakwood Road. Officer going to pick up there from the...
0: Last subject, over.
4: Which direction, Oakwood Road?
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2: Should be in shorts and black t-shirt now. 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Poofy hair, shorter.
1: Anderson Cardi Chevrolet, 4930 University Drive. There's a black male wearing a brown long sleeve shirt. He's currently locked in the gate. Sent it to PX to key holder multiple times with negative contact. Please left a voicemail.
0: Seven, I don't see anyone advance the mobile home. What's their exact?
3: 15, we're going to be just north of where the subject's vehicle is, just north of Oakwood, or Oakwood Road.
0: 10-4.
1: Can any unit advise where they came out?

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1: We are 4.
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3: Vega 6-3, 10-4.
4: When we're copying, he ran northeast through Bankston Motorhomes towards Oakwood Road. 10-4, the perimeter is that way.
5: 10-4.
4: Stack when I copy. Just for the one.
5: 10-20.
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0: Nate, Nate Jones, 5-6.
1: 10-4, 10-50, Buffalo injury. It's going to be in the area of Circle and Perimeter Parkway. One had an iPhone, report his crash. No one speaking to the call taker, just transition on the air for 10-50.
0: 10-4.
1: 8 units, 55.
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3: 8, 1 and 2, resort, Selena Lumia.
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0: Oh, yeah, we're most 1097. My ending mileage is 12.

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1: Ten 4-10-38 Charlie 6. 100 Edison Avenue with Edison at Madison Apartments. Make contact with a white female blue shirt, black shorts, and a gray Toyota 4Runner in front of 5000 building. Another black female. Take the caller's phone. Median 75.
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1: Council clear.
0: Lobby's PSE. And John, yes, just make sure that subject's not on top of any of these. There's ladders on some of them.
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3: 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I'll be out at the campus 805 from lot. 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
1: 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Charlie 2, copy, Eugene
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0: National, please. She's refusing to get in the car. I've got her today.
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0: 10-4.

0: Where that tag, that address is back to. The tag in the vehicle is Lima Alpha Mike 115. The registered owner is going to collect.
1: Next is going to be 2112 Evans Avenue.
2: Charlie 63 DC Charlie 5. He saw Alpha 65 just before exit 14A Alpha. The female in a black Ford Explorer, the dishwasher in the road, and she hit it. And seen in reference. Units at Camp Bethesda 5 status. 10-4.
3: Oh, 41, I can't do that.
4: Will you include a contact to key holder?
2: Negative, we've attempted the PX multiple with a negative answer. We've left a voicemail for all of them.
1: Oh, 10-4.

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1: Go ahead.
0: Yeah, that county subject at 256-692-9922. See if you can respond with a key.
1: 10-4, just 10 on the 9.

0: Charlie 42 status.
1: 42, code 1.
0: 10-4.
2: Charlie 4, can we get a unit with a wrap en route, please?
0: Hostile to a unit with a wrap tonight. Tiger 52, 10-9.
3: Vega 310, 10-9.
0: Vega 310, 10-4.
1: So it's in that.
0: 10-10-4. Alpha 5, 10-9. We attempted to PX Tony twice. We had negative answer, and we were unable to leave a voicemail.
4: 10-4.
2: I'm requesting to raise King 7. He did his 10-20 if he's in the woodline.
0: Hansel to King 7. Can you advise your 10-20?
5: That's close to the short fence line. Should be the west side of the parking lot in the very back.
2: Copy.
1: You have, they're directly behind 4403 McLean.
0: 10-4.
6: Unit, we will have felony drug charges.
1: Number 21, 10-9 is a wrap.
0: Number 21, 10-4.

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1: Four.
0: Just
1: Henry, 2-10-4.

0: Baker 6, Baker 6, 8, 269, subject, Baker 6. Baker 63, Baker 68, at 1008 Andrew Jackson Way at the Dollar General. Hard flash, there's an unknown race, male in an electric wheelchair that's in the middle lane heading northbound.
1: 30, copy.
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0: Charlie 66, can you get an updated 1020 for the caller?
1: Now 313.
2: We're gonna be going north along the backyard.
1: 10-4, copy, going north in the backyard. Charlie 66, we made contact with complainant. She's stepping out of building 5000 now. She'll be near gray 4 runner.
0: 66, copy.

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0: 4111 Knight Road at B Bravo. They contacted them in reference to the apartment being broken into.

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1: 10-4.
2: 10-9 at 10-20.
1: McLean and Oakwood.
2: 10-4.
1: Back to see where she's...

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1: 10-4. Alpha 11.
0: Hello.
1: Can you give us a vehicle description you saw driving at a high rate of speed earlier?
3: A red sedan. We can get a make.
4: Got a red sedan. Circling the gas station in Texaco at Smart Van Northland.
0: Welcome. Yeah, tonight I don't have blame for you.
1: May contact the complainant again. She's not advising. She's at the clubhouse in front of building 100.
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2: Intersection of Oakwood and McLean.
1: Charlie 68 status.
3: And those intersections cross twice. It's going to be the southern intersection.
1: 10-4.

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1: I mean, we still have a drone in there. 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So, if you can't get any help, we thought we'll back it around. Check RVs over there.

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0: Charlie 52, 10-4, Huntsville, Charlie 6. 10-4.

0: Southern Most Health and Alpha 313 are going to continue to try to reestablish south of our last 1020.
1: Tower. Paying attention to his status. Nothing.
2: Six on Louis Paul Holden.
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2: 6-1, 10-4, 71.
0: That's for 1, we have contact.

0: 10 to myself.
1: Clear to 6-10-10-4. Thanks, what you do? Thanks, what you do? 10-4.

0: They could be deceased. They're deceased in that area.
1: You said 20?
0: They could be deceased. They're the landed.
1: Thank you, 10-4.

0: King seven.
1: King seven.
0: King seven. We cast it through all the yards from the north end. End of McLean and Oakwood. We didn't get any tracking behavior. That's at 4,400 block of McLean.
1: 10-4.
2: Delta.
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3: 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Managers advising subjects are shooting fireworks near building 4 or 5.
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6: Peterson, I don't have a name for the caller. I PX the original caller back. They advised that they were no longer in the area, but the two subjects involved in the 1051 should still be at the apartment.

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1: Bank of the consumer today, show me the rest. 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
2: Alvarez, hold 10-4.
1: Bank of the copy.
0: Okay.
3: Kevin, 10-8 with Alpha 52, zone 1, his car, his call sign.

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0: 10-4. Baker 51.
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0: 42. Do you have any power shift pilots need relief?
1: Consul, any power shift unit that needs relief? Charlie 413 status. Charlie 413 status. Also to Charlie 413.
2: Charlie 413, go.
1: 10-4.

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1: Yeah, 10-8, zone 5, riding with an observer.
2: 10-4.

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0: 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He's taking the northbound access ramp.
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0: 2 Alabama Bravo 2 Romeo Uniform November on a white Mustang.
1: Yeah.
2: Copy. I'm 10-9,
1: 7-10-8. Okay.
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0: Baker 49, Baker 57, 1069, Charles Baker 2. Baker 49, Baker 57, at 2021 High Ridge Drive, the Reserve at Fairway Hills Apartments. Near apartment 10B Bravo, caller advised they heard 4 shots in the area.
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1: Please. 2988 Concourse Court, apartment 14103. Imagine there's a female 1097 that's refusing to leave. I'm still waiting on the description.
2: I'm sorry. Picture trophy.
1: Charlie 6-2, Charlie 6-6. It's going to be a white female, 24 years of age, wearing an orange vest.

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2: 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The caller's in a verbal altercation with the female.
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0: Tour at University Memorial.
1: 10-4 description.
0: White male wearing all black.
1: 10-4. Charlie 50 status.
0: Charlie 50.
2: King 7, 10-4. Say, I'm 10-6, I'm busy, over.
1: 10-4 is in reference to this call or your last one?
2: Just 10-7 off. 10-8.
1: King 8, 10-4.
0: Okay.
1: 3-1, 10-4.
0: Hey, come on, 52.
1: 10-4.

0: Charlie 66. Caller's now advising the female left in a white sedan heading towards Amazon on Greenbrier. Still requesting contact and reference. Charlie 45, status.
1: Can you return that call?
0: Ten more.

0: 6, 5, 10, 10, 22.
1: I like opportunity.
2: Tower. Al 6, 7, GC. Bob Wade, Northgate, 47, that was a tree in the roadway. They partially pushed it out. It's still blocking the westbound lanes. They're requesting TC until Public Works, you know, 297. Also, the idiot in the area of 4181 Newsom Road. India 5 is negative.
3: 2-4. India 5, there's a 1054 at that address. Should be tagged 44 Charlie 1 Echo Uniform 9. Correction, 44 Charlie 1, X-ray, Uniform 9, on a black 2018 Kia Optima. Confirmed stolen.
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1: Alvin 2, 10-4.
2: 30 to key over. Answer.
1: We're still attempting to contact one. Both of them in the call details haven't answered yet.
3: 23, I'm recovering traffic going northbound, Triana speed 50.
1: We're northbound, Triana speed 50.
3: Still northbound, light traffic speed 70.
1: Northbound, light traffic speed 70.
3: 23, passing Ivy, went on off Wallace.
1: Passing Ivy and Wallace.
3: 23, speed 90, coming up on Bob Wallace now.
1: Speed 90, coming up on Bob Wallace.
3: 23, westbound, Bob Wallace.
1: 10-4, westbound, Bob Wallace.
3: You might be trying to get on 565 with the unit over there.
1: Bob Wallace.
3: 10-4.
1: 5 light traffic.
4: Wallace.
1: Jordan, Bob Wallace.
3: I'm on it right now.
1: Good hit on 6. Northbound Jordan.
3: I'm coming up on the 565 overpass, speed 60.
1: I'm on 565, speed 60.
3: 23, split that 3.
4: Hail, gray shorts. Black shirt running westbound towards the governor's house.
1: Black male, gray shorts, black shirt running westbound towards the governor's house.
5: Southbound along Jordan Lane.
1: Southbound on Jordan Lane.
2: 547, 1042.
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4: 23 tasers, deploy.
1: Device taser deployed.
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1: 10-4, 10-3, Jordan Bob Wallace, taser deployed.

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1: They're behind 2204 Sycamore.
2: It's code 1.
0: 10-4, Lima 21, copy, Taser deployed.
3: I got no.
0: 10-4.
2: Thursday, don't have 10-8 around. Just advise them our final is going to be at the corner of Jordan and 9th.
0: Okay.
4: I'm out in Jordan 9th.
0: 10-4.
5: You page Cell 1, 1 Cell 3, 1049 recovered.
0: 10-4.
3: Quick. We're coming out. We got unit information.
0: 10-4, we were finally able to contact the key holder. He's still in Monroe. They have an ETA 20 minutes in a Blue Dodge Charger.
3: 10-4, he can come if he wants to come lock it up. We were able to secure the best we could.
0: 10-4.
3: I assume it was the door on the south side next to the white van.
0: 10-4.

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0: 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Anderson Road, the Cherokee Bend Apartments, for a blue Honda CRV, driven by a black male, 47 years of age, wearing black pants, multicolored shirt, name Eddie Upshaw. 10-56 in the vehicle, unknown direction of travel, nothing further, 2240 Huntsville clear.
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2: 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Road, nothing further. 2240 Huntsville clear.

Unit 1070, 1063, possible 1056 driver 3, area 4177 Newton, for a blue Honda CRV. Male in his 40s, driving 1056, passing northbound, nothing further, 2241, Huntsville there.

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1: 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I found a Lynx radio in the middle of the road.
0: Stand by.

0: Baker 54, Baker 57, 1069, subject Baker 1. Baker 54, Baker 57, at 7 Dairy Creek Road. There are two subjects that are in the pool. Could not advise descriptions. She wants them on 1052, but did not provide any information where officers could make contact with her.
1: It's worth 10 for all of us.
0: Ten points will clear.

0: 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If not, for a lane 21, have you on call PX me. My PX is in the call details.
1: 10-4, I'm zero pull unit tonight. I'm zero pull unit tonight.

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0: 600 is worthless.
1: 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The horizon is a black sedan, 1097. Lights going on and off, possibly indicating that someone's under the vehicle. It's parked on the west end of the dealership. No description of object.
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1: Ten more.

Yes, I'm 70 Cedar Echo Tower. Search for a silver Acura SUV. Lights on. Last thing continued eastbound, nothing further, 22.

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Los Angeles Research, East Austin University, 1063, First Over, Acura, SUV. No further, 2249, Hotel Clear.

Unit 1073, reckless driver. Through the area of research and university for a silver Astra SUV that's traveling eastbound that has no lights on. 2250, that's okay.

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1: Yep, okay.
2: I believe I loaded vehicles on the back west corner of the parking lot.
0: 10-4, Charlie 6-6, copy.
3: Okay, 10-4.

0: speak for your advisors of what today?
1: Charlie, 6-3-10-4, black sedan.
0: Where the vehicle out with the emergency flashers are on. It's going to be Alabama Alpha 2 form 818 on a white Dodge Ram pickup. Vehicle's unoccupied.

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1: Charlie 4 13.
0: Charlie 4 13 6 1 7 8 Kent Lane at Calvin Apartments. They're advising there's a large group of people in the parking lot playing music, causing disturbance. Possibly 2 to 3 vehicles unknown.

0: subscriptions or how many subjects there are?
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0: You need it. 25. Tagging description.
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0: 10-4, tag description.
1: 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Black Cameron.

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0: Yeah, that's 18 for attempting plan check. So 13 power 6.
1: 6 foot.
0: Charlie 66. 6278, University Drive in Circle K. 34 Taurus with a drive off Sam's auto sales tag, occupied by a black female, possibly asleep inside the vehicle. 10% check welfare.
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0: Unit 1775.
2: Figure 54. I'm 10-8. That caller on Clark Street is the same caller as the last time. I'll be in route for that, but those units are transferred to our code.
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1: 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Victor 4, Victor 5, status. Ten 4.

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0: 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I'm en route to PSC for 1017.
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1: That was you, 10 4.
3: Charlie 6, 6, 10, 20. Charlie 6, 6, San Waddell.
1: 10 4, time description.
3: So, Alpha Attack 44, Charlie 1, Alpha 6, Charlie on Gray, Nissan Center.
1: 10 4,

0: 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Alpha Baker 54.
1: Baker 54. Charlie 6, 3, 10,
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0: Charlie 43, Charlie 413, Panic, Kennedy, Charlie 6.
1: Charlie 413.
0: 29781, Shadow Drive. The missile dying residence, panic activation.
1: Yep. Charlie 413, I got

0: D2 Baker 55 at Hospital Drive at Crestwood. 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He's currently just outside the ER. Security is standing by for 252.
1: Seven for me.
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1: 10-4, tag description.
0: Alabama tag, Alpha 453, Delta 5 on a black Tahoe. Correction, GMC, Yukon.
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1: 10-4, Tiger Churchin.
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1: Arctic A Alpha. Caller advised their son is inside waiting at 1049 around. He has mental problems. We're still waiting for description.
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4: 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Delta remote
0: tag. 10-4. Units around to Arctic. They're revising their son's description as a black female, 30. As they're currently sitting on the front porch, the callers locked themselves inside. Charlie 45, your radio is 10-1, 10-9.
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0: Are you sure Vanette is involved in the pursuit of Loeb's body and downstream for the intern?
1: We
0: want to make sure everyone that was involved in the pursuit off of body and dash cam before they get 1070.
1: Before you get 1070 involved in the pursuit, make sure you upload your body and video cam before you go 1070.
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0: In a 1070 1063 check welfare. 1063 for a Rodney L. Maxi and a white Mercedes C300 Tennessee tag, Bravo Kilo Whiskey 3262. In Florence, Alabama 4, called a significant other and is very confused and does not know where he is. Memphis, Tennessee, contact is made. 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

0: 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Altered mental state, very confused. Like trying to be back around to Memphis, Tennessee, where he lives. They found check welfare, home notified Florence PD. Nothing further, 2345, Hunsel there.
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0: 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If contact is made, hold and notify Florence PD 2347 Huntsville Clear.
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0: 58 off 67, 1037 vehicle. Mm-hmm. 6214 Achievement Circle. Caller advised that subject 1037 into their vehicle. They're now walking on the street. We're still waiting for a description.
1: What's the other copy?
0: Yeah,
1: more. Stop it. That's right.
0: Units en route to Achievement. Subjects are unknown race male, 16 to 20, in a gray hoodie, black sweatpants, and a mask. They're walking into the cul-de-sac northbound on Achievement.
2: 54, 611.

0: 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That's entry.
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1: 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I don't have access to the collision center, but I'll go by.

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0: How are you? 10-4.
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0: 10-4.

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1: 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Social description is going to be a unknown race male wearing a black and white hoodie, a shiesty, gray sweatpants and sneakers. Is King getting responsible?
0: 10-4, King 8-97.
1: Thank you. Last location is the original.
0: 10-4.

0: Set a perimeter just south of Fifth Original 1020. I'll advise for them so they establish a track.
1: Off that 1020.
2: 10-4.
1: 10-4. Getting around to Jaguar Way and Cecil Fang.
3: Bureau.
1: 4. Getting around to the dead end of Brossmer.
4: 50-4.

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2: Do you dogs on the ground?
3: I got no idea.
2: We are westbound Jaguar with.
1: 10-4, westbound Jaguar with.
0: Do we need more primary points?
1: If a unit can sit on Cecil Fane, other intersection south of Elston 20 until you get to Winchester.
0: 6-1, 10-4, I think that's off.
1: 10-4.
4: Shelton and Westcott.
0: That's it.
1: Now 6-1.
0: Go ahead.
1: 10-22, Alpha 6-7's gonna.
0: Alpha 6-1, simple.
1: Units on achievement, be advised, we just got a 911 call saying that someone's trying to 1054 their vehicle just north of Alpha 1020 at 6067 Thornton's Way.
2: Alpha 52, 10-4, we're in route.
1: 10-4.
0: Alert, can you give a permission to travel to that individual?
1: 10-4.

0: guys. The caller is saying that they last saw the subject head towards the park 2 minutes ago.
1: Is anyone? Were we at the Gulf and Memorial Parkway?
0: Tag description?
1: Robin Tag 50 Alpha Hotel, November 5-6 on a silver Honda Civic.
0: Salvage 2-10-9.
2: Okay, fire the weapons.
0: Happy to. Didn't fire a weapon, unknown if he has one on him. Caller just advised that their husband had the subject pinned to the ground, but he got away.
3: Well, 6-1, caller is advising they went northbound on Thornton's Way.
0: 10 more.
3: Speed.
0: Ten for description.
3: Just have me one vehicle.
0: Four, what's your exact?
3: We're pulling up to the park and Cecil train.
0: Tag description.
3: Fourth Alabama tag 47 Alpha Romeo Alpha Bravo 7 on a red Hyundai Elantra.
0: 10-4.
3: 10-4. Still have a unit go to that original Thornton?
4: We're all around. Huh?
5: Yeah. For the subject.
2: A unit could go to where that victim last held the subject down and mark it for the King unit.
3: One, I'm right there, submit. Thornton's Way. Thornton's Way Circle.
0: Yeah,
3: that vehicle's not involved. We're back in the regional.

0: Health 58, I got a subject possibly armed going through the grass area of the park and the original.
1: 10-4, units copy.
0: Subject heading westbound.

0: the park or closer to your side. He hasn't made it to the park yet.
1: Moving westbound in between the houses from the original to the park.
2: Remember, if he runs, we have a dog on this west side of the room.

0: white expedition just behind the houses in that grassy field area. 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
1: Damn,

0: Yeah, I'm north of that SUV. I'm on hold on the north end of the building.
1: Okay.
0: Subject was last seen around that vehicle. Officers were approaching, didn't want to be in crossfire.
2: Yep. Bring the unit to it.
3: Can I leave my unit tonight? Also, can I leave my unit tonight? I'm at 11 keys, Richard.
4: Sorry, 6. I'm 29 north. I'll be in 11.
3: 4. And circle 10-7 equals.
0: Fuel of temper.
4: And respond to the Johnson Lacey Cliff.
0: Thank you for that. We're
3: for
0: the
3: temper.
0: PSE.
3: For W, 20.
1: Ten eight.
3: No more.
5: Seven, I'm also now.

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1: 10-4, he's en route.
0: 10-4. Advise him to respond north of my vehicle into the neighborhood.

0: you want us to shift the perimeter into the neighborhood to the north?
1: Can any unit on scene advise? Do you need the perimeter shifted north of y'all's 1020?
0: And we can't advise at this time.
1: 10-4.

0: Vega 34, Vega 57 status. Time's over.
1: Where I made contact with two janitors in the red vehicle closer to the front, that white SUV in the back was there unoccupied when I went through about 10 minutes ago.
2: India 5, in reference, there is janitors inside the Johnson Center, a male and a female.
0: 10-4. Now 6-1.
3: So I made contact with the second victim who was stating he saw a male go northbound from Thornton's Way Circle and Thornton's Way Circle. So we can have the perimeter point up at Mary's Crossing and Kraus, just in case he's up this way.
0: Median route to Mary's Crossing and Kraus.
3: 6 a.m. route.
0: 10-4.
4: King 7, 1097 at King 8's vehicle.
0: 10-4.
5: Vaughn, pick up from the last known location from the victim. Possibly multiple victims or multiple offenders.
4: 10-4. Gonna be the Thornton's Way or?
3: It's going to be the same offender from both of these houses. I've seen videos of both.

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1: What's the exact for our last known?
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0: 10-22, the subject just has video of them running.

0: Alpha 64, move to what appears to be the dead end of Garden Side, just west of Thornton's Way, circle.
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1: 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Probably out with a white male, gray t-shirt, black shorts.
2: So where are you going?
1: 10-4 Copeland.

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0: 4, be advised, King 7 track north of 6017 Thornton's Way going into the drainage ditch.
1: 10-4, tracking into the drainage ditch.

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1: 10-4, still tracking south.
2: G2, clear northbound.
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0: Alpha Z3. Just about those dudes on the track. Just the two houses south of me on Thistle. Second house. Maybe 6404 would have a dog roaming around outside.
1: King 7, copy.
2: Negative 10-9.
1: A dog running around 6404 Thistle.

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0: Tango 3372, southbound Parkway access, Cameron.
2: And the southernmost part of the drainage ditch.
1: 10-4, tracking in the field of southern.
0: 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Looks like it's going to be a white Volkswagen GLI. Final 7 cycle meter.
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1: Six to 10 4 year old, thanks before. Six to 10 20.
0: Yeah.
2: Six 1, have we had any more victims call in?
1: Negative.
3: Coromatic and Green Meadow.
1: 10-4. 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
1: We're moving north of where we started in the wood line, checking.

0: 204 of Weisberg Drive, the Minuteman. They're requesting 1062 for a girl's black male, dark colored shirt, and sweatpants, currently sitting on the side of the building, refusing to leave.
1: Seven two four.
2: 54, Bear 47,
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0: It's going to be Parkway access in Whitesburg.
1: 10-4, tag inscription.
0: Alpha Yankee Bravo 2 Yankee, it's a black GMC. We're headed northbound on the access now.
1: Tango 33-10-4, do you need more units on the route?
0: Just one more unit. He's probably going to be 1056.
1: A unit en route. Memorial in Whitesburg, possibly 1056.
0: En route.
1: Bay 55-10-4. Exact.
0: Northbound on the access, we're coming up on Lily Flag. He's already struck a guardrail in the curb.
1: Copy, northbound on the access. Struck a guardrail.
2: Seven, huh?
1: 47-4. 45, copy.
0: Tango 33, we're still northbound. Speeds are 27. We're about to pass Charlotte.
1: Northbound speeds 27, passing Charlotte.
2: You want to cut? Since the
1: Tango 33, can you advise 1068?
3: It's going to be traffic. He's probably going to be 1056. He's already struck the curb and the guardrail.
2: I don't want to copy. He's got 1055 in a row.
1: 10-4, 1055 in a row.
3: Stopped. We're at Parkway Access just south of Gulf Road, northbound.
1: Stop Memorial Access, south of Gulf Road, northbound.
3: Lima 211.
1: Lima 211.
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1: King 7, copy.
2: Do not know the numeric.
4: 506, Sparkling Dew Lane.

0: appears to be their back foot, like just came on at that 10-20.
1: Yes, copy. Vega 54, Vega 57 status. Vega 54, 10-4.

0: 911.
1: I can't confirm it's a person, but it's a good solid heat signature just east of that residence. There's three cars in the driveway directly east of that, just under a tree in the tree line. There's a bright white heat signature there, probably 25 yards from the driveway.

0: What else is that?
1: Mark, all so far.
0: Charlie 6-3, Charlie 6-8, 1038.
2: King 7, still need a perimeter.
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4: King 7, do you still need a perimeter?
5: King 7, negative. I'm going to continue tracking. We can break down perimeter.
4: 10-4, unit copy. 10-22 perimeter.

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0: 947.
1: Also.
0: 10-4.
2: ASA.
0: 0-1-0-9. Charlie 52, Charlie 54, Timothy 578. .4751 Governor's House Drive at Extended Stay America, room 133. 58th and Ralph for a 50-year-old male that was passed out on the ground, possibly an OD.
1: Now 6-6 to me.
0: 10-4.
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0: 10-4.

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0: Unit 1073, stalking offender from Montgomery, Alabama. 3 for Indian male, issue gold, date of birth, 10/28/2001. 9 for stalking first. Charlie 62, Charlie 43, 1091, Charlie 6. 6. Subject possibly headed towards New York. Just made hold and notify Montgomery County Sheriff's Office. 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

Unit 1070 1063, stalking offender from Montgomery. 1063 for an Indian male, Ashikul Afrin, date of birth 10/28/2001. Subject was last seen driving a dark gray or black Chrysler Pacifica with a Kansas tag, Romeo 028276. Fleet heading towards New York from Montgomery. Is made, hold and notify the Montgomery County Sheriff's Office. Nothing further, 117 Huntsville clear.

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you know, 1070, 1063 stalking offender, Indian male, a shield friend, date of birth, 10/28/01. Montgomery County has 1029 form for stalking, last seen in a dark gray or black Chrysler Pacifica, Kansas tag 28276, possibly head towards New York. If contact, hold notified, having further 120 hours until clear.

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0: Lima 12, Lima 211, 275, attempt Charlie 3. Avenue of the Gallery Apartments, apartment 314. Advising those females attempting 1075 with pills. Hang on further.
1: Oh.

0: 5, 6, 2, 10, 4.
1: It's not up.
0: 12, 43, 10, 4. 12, 11. A white female, 23 years of age, wearing a black shirt and blue jeans. Name is Madeline Tatum.
1: Okay.

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0: Stacked in, just on the other street, South Holmes.
1: At Holmes.
0: Need you to route to Leanne Holmes for a sec.
2: Now, our final is Holmes and Eldridge Drive. It's right, just to the west of Eric.
0: You around the Eldridge and Holmes?
1: Yeah, we can do that. Yeah.

0: Ciao, Fatima.
1: Va bene,
0: Ciao.
1: no? Se hai trovato 45, 20, va bene, no? 14.

0: Bra, Stefan. Just be advised, there's another caller on the line advising their cameras were notified of a possible 1037 in the area. They're not saying that they're victims, just that they have camera footage.
1: For what's their address?
0: 23 just one.

0: Alpha Gate Alpha 10-10-41.
1: Oh, boy.
0: Male 10-41 to a female. Subject can be a 20-year-old black male. Closing description, has access to life work fusion, last seen southbound. Complaint is going to be a 20-year-old black female, no clothing description.
1: Alpha Taylor, up.
2: Six, South 4, thank you, 6, 1, 2.

0: Control 45, 1069 area on Chasewood.
1: Both units.
0: Charlie 42, Charlie 45, route to 3593 Chasewood Drive. I don't have a female line here talking to him in the background saying that he was going to jail. First, she refused to give an address, and then she hung up on callback to answer further questions. I gave this 1020. There was a long cat history for 1051's apartment 4.
1: Sure, we both copy.
2: All right, sedans, both vehicles are serving.
1: Okay, 10-4. Looks like 10-4.
2: 10-4.
3: Power call.
2: 10-4.
1: Call 6-2, that's right.
2: Call 6-2, 10-4.
4: Contact. It's 6068. He was not home at the time, so there's not going to be any more victims at this address.
1: Excuse me.
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0: 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Be in front of crystals.
1: 10-4 description.
0: Black male, brown t-shirt, blue jeans.
1: 10-4 equals one.
0: 10-4 cover.
1: 10-4.

0: Tele 42, Charlie 45. Caller's back on the line. And that she's trying to leave, but the male's not letting her have a description. I'm not answering call takes questions.
1: 42, copy.

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0: 9,000 Greenbrier Parkway to 0530. I'll be out of the assembly checking for the 911 when I go.

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2: Baker 52, Baker 56, at 2801 Memorial at Parkway Place Mall, in the parking lot. Caller 56, a white male, 34, wearing an orange or red top and white shorts, who's possibly in distress. Thought he was last seen near the bushes.
3: Okay, trying to the north.

0: 那个刚才。
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2: Are we able to get the caller back online?
1: Probably if I'm negative, it went the voicemail page on.
2: Are we ever able to verify when the call is at the time before?
1: Telephone 45, 10-4, she has a very long call history in apartment 4 and 3583.

0: Charlie 52, Charlie 54 status. Prince Charlie 52, Charlie 54 status. Charlie 54, 10-4. Lima 12, Lima 211 status. Or unit on a home status.
1: Make that one.
0: That's a Victor.
2: Take 3 above unit 10.
0: That's a Victor.
2: Put 1 above 10.
0: That's 6574.

0: 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Call 6 3 5 6 6 from the La Quinta at 4870 University Drive. Contact with security reps, black feeler and black shirt, and Paul with short hair and another black female wearing all black and a face mask to leave yesterday, and now they've come back onto the property. So there was some miscommunication about a tow truck taking her vehicle.
1: Coming from the slaughter on that side.
0: Hey,

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0: 26-3, 26-6, Yelkin 10-22, the female's left. She just wanted us to bolo for their gray Ford Explorer with tinted windows. Westbound to University, tag Bravo Victor Charlie 4619, Tennessee time.
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1: So 10-4, can you start at the 3593 Chase Drive apartment 4? Back on the line, passing the mail's 1097 and put hands on her. She disconnected from 911 again.
0: 10-4, this is Angelica.
1: 10-4. 17, can you be around with him?
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0: 7066. What's the 1068 for that vehicle?
1: Todd 66, they left Westbound University with their headlights and taillights out.
0: 10-4, that vehicle is going to be parked at the Wavaho, just right across the street.
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2: 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I'm going to walk back.
1: You like them?
2: Nice, though.
1: 10-4.

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1: I do 5-10-4.
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0: 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You're the 1050 negative injuries in the parking lot at the end of Collaborate Way. Those callers in a blue Toyota Camry, they didn't give a description for the vehicle that hit them and left.
1: Good one.

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0: 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Counselor King 8. Counselor 2.

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0: 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Zach, nine, you're not getting out.
1: 10-7.
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0: I'm from King Unit tonight.
1: King Unit.
0: King Unit, can you be en route to 12 Shields Road at the Holiday Inn Express? 47's on a 1071. We're passing a King Unit en route. With a gray 4Runner.
1: We'll come from the Canon Range.
0: King 8, 10-4.
2: King 17, 10-22, I'll be in route.
0: King 8, 10-22.
1: King 8, 10-4, tonight.

Baker 57. Sounds like Baker 1. Baker 57 at 10013 Memorial at VIP in the suite. I know there was a lot of screaming in the background.

0: 你真是老总监什么的事。
1: 大飞说这会儿就参加个战斗力。
0: 大飞说的这是一个这件事。
2: Guys, there were three different vehicles involved, all of them silver SUVs. One of the subjects is a black female, red shirt, black shorts, and a black male wearing a baseball jersey and black pants. One of the vehicle tags is possibly 6-0-7-0-4 Charlie.

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0: 10-4.

0: code for. I'm telling you. I'm up at a Tesla cloud area.
1: 1024, 10-4, speed advance. This was also a number that called in the area of south a few minutes ago. Original 1068 for that call was the subject said that they were almost jumped by multiple females. GMC with the tag of 60704 Charlie trying to shoot at their vehicle. It was three silver SUVs. No, there's no calling about that.

0: Baker 52, Unis Auto Memorial, be advised that the for this call is also made a 911 call that comes back to the address 4512 Baywood Drive. West officers are en route now.
1: They're trying to start at 1039 and they do have 1049s accessible. Original descriptions were for one black female wearing a red shirt and black shorts and a black male wearing a baseball jersey and black pants.
2: Fuck.

0: Baker 57.
1: Baker 57.
0: Baker 57, can you confirm the number that the subject calls from?
1: Baker 57, the PX for the caller should be 256-200-3448.
2: And all.
3: Baker 61, are there two callers for this event?
1: Baker 61, it's just one caller for this event and West's event on Baywood.
3: Hold up, Henry.
2: Hold up,

0: And she's advising she called from the VIP in line, not the PXE advice.
1: Speaker 6-1, the first call that came in was for VIP and suites, and she advised she was there. There's a call coming in off of Baywood Drive for West, and she's now advising she's there.
0: Well, what are you got?
2: Talking about one white female.
3: Never.

0: We got one more storm this way, please.
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0: Is that my 10:30? Can you tell me what the 10:60 is?
1: King 7-10-4, 10:43, just one. King 8 negative on the 10:68 for weather 10:3 currently.
0: Yeah.

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0: Hey, I'm in the area calling, trying to get any further on it.
1: All the caller could advise 911, say address they were at. I'm waiting on further.
0: 10-4. 10-7 in the area.
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0: Charlie 68 Lima 211. 911 has now updated the event type to a med call. Possibly took 1079 and they're now feeling weird.
1: Apartment number, I believe this is an apartment complex.
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1: Alpha 68.
0: 8 University at the Econo Lodge. Security, that's 1097. Advise they're out with the subject HPD is looking for. Earlier at the La Quinta, I can't advise any further.
1: Alpha 68.

0: Probably 63, 12, 66, 10, 69 subjects. Oh. 199 Old Highway 20. Cars advising there's lots of Toyota employees, 1097, drinking and smoking 1079 at the gas pumps. They're in a black GMC truck, a gray and green Tesla, and a red Dodge Charger. Suspect is going to be a black man in his 30s wearing a Mazda Toyota uniform.
1: Okay.

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2: And a copy.
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0: Al 61, this is the third time.
3: Al 61, 10-4. Any further after this one if it's code 1? 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
1: Canva.
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3: All
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0: Trouble.
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1: Baker 6-2, Baker 6-10, 1081 5 Alpha. Baker 6-2, Baker 6-10, at 6565 Highway 431 at Dutch Brothers. The side door perimeter activation.
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0: 57 years, still send 1-10-9.
1: Baker 57, whichever one of those units isn't closest in 1022.
2: Six, three, copy.
0: 10-4, that's okay.

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0: 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Is it the business that's calling?
1: I can't advise if they're an employee or not.
0: So, copy. In reference, it's going to be Madison JD. It's going to be 10335.
1: TM4.

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0: sir. Area 218, Benford Drive. 911 received multiple 911 hangups in this area from a 911 only cell phone. Seen on the area for any disturbance.
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1760 extra. Sierra Eastbound off of 60,000 air of mile marker 16 for black Volvo SUV. Driving slow and weaving in and out of traffic. Last seen continuing eastbound passing exit 17, nothing further, 333 on full clear.

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1: 10-4.
2: Units 10-63, Rex Driver. 10-63, the area of eastbound 565 near mile marker 16 for a black Volvo SUV. Vehicles driving slow and weaving in and out of lanes of traffic. Vehicles rushing heading eastbound, nothing further, 334 Huntsville, clear.

Unit 1070, 1063, Reckless Driver. I have mile marker 16 on I-565 for a black Volvo SUV. Slow and swerving. Last seen eastbound, heading further 335 on Sinclair.

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0: How's the king here tonight?
2: 6-6-6-3, can 10-22.
3: Hustle 2 King Unit Snake for West. Hustle 3.
4: Unit 10-8.
0: Yeah, can you switch to West?
1: I'm sorry.
0: Careful. Yeah, can you start at the 3315 Dunn Drive, Cove Apartments Clubhouse? 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
0: Baker 6-3, Baker 6-8, at 200 Church Street at Big Spring Park. The caller is Brianna Johnson. She advised she was 1041 at Salvation Army sometime last night. En route.
1: Six three ten four.

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1: Baker 6 3 10 4, if they're already en route.
0: I was just verifying they weren't staging.

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1: Baker 55.
0: 6 at Whitesburg and Drake, collared size, there's an Asian male, shirts, camo pants, walking northbound on Whitesburg, acting erratic, possibly on Sims 79.
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0: Baker 2, 2 Baker 6, 10, 10, 51, 5 Alpha. Baker 6, 2 Baker 6, 10, at 834 Old Highway 431 at Cove Park. Call your 5, they were 1041 with a clothes hanger by their landlord. Landlord should be in a blue Jeep SUV, still waiting on further for number one.
1: Baker 6, 10, copy.

0: Baker 62, Baker 610. The landlord's going to be a white male, 40 years old, wearing a black t-shirt. He left in a blue Jeep towards Cherry Tree. There's going to be a white male, 39 years old, wearing an orange shirt and tan pants.
1: 16,000.

0: Baker 54, Baker 57, 1069, subject Baker 1. Baker 54, Baker 57 at 11925 Memorial at the Burger King. Caller advised there's a homeless male that's asleep in the grass.
1: Okay,

0: Victor 62.
1: Victor 62, can you PX the victim back? We drove around the park. There's no one here.
0: 10-4, I'll PX them back.

0: hang out with my third tonight.
1: Sorry. Tango 23-10-4. Baker 60, Baker 610, the caller advised they're in the parking lot by the pond, just past the ball fields.
0: 610, copy.

0: Tiger 62. Tiger 62. The subject of questioning, 1058, stating he woke up reinforced and sodomized.
1: Baker 6-2-10-9 with the victim's requesting.
0: Baker 62, the victim stated he woke up being punched, assaulted, and sodomized.
1: 10-4.

0: 660. Be advised, he's all calling the county wanting them to respond.
1: 10-4, he's currently on the phone with one of our dispatchers.
0: 660, 10-4.

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2: To myself, Tango 21, 23, and 28. We'll be on an equipment SD downtown for the America 253.
1: The line says they're borrowing someone's phone, that they're sick and having blood issues. Copy the call over to Hemsey. We still don't have a room number.

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0: Baker 6-2, Baker 6-10. The subject's currently on the phone with 911.
1: 10-4, what's wrong, 2 o'clock, 10-4, 8-9.
0: 10-4.

0: Yeah, with a green RAV4, Florida tag 56 Delta, whiskey Mike.
1: 20 and so far.
2: 58, he says he's going to take himself to the hospital.
1: Charlie 23-10-4.
3: I will have the Alpha 1-3 Hotel Romeo 6, gray Hyundai Santa Fe, pulling into Rural King.

0: No, that's the 810, please finish off.
1: 158 to 4. F-26 status. F-4.
2: Charlie 14, 10-8.
1: Charlie 14, 10-4.

0: 13 for 10-22, if he's not close.
1: Still 13, copy.
0: Then I copy. I'm 10-6, not to the precinct.
1: 10-4.

0: Perry one, I thought.
1: Al 61. Yes, we do.
2: Yes, I did say Al 30, 101 Silverly, until 1400.
1: Yes, we do, 24.
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1: 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Lane is 24.
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1: Lane is 24, 10-8, Charlie 1.
3: Lane is 24, tip 1.
1: 4.
4: Charlie to the panel, 10-8, 0-6, 10-6, 10-6, 10-6.
1: Charlie to the panel, 10-4.

0: Lima 24, Charlie 15, 1062. Charlie 15, Lima 24, they're in North Westdale Court and Westdale Court. They're advising there's a female laying on the sidewalk. They're requesting someone check her welfare. White female, approximately 80 years of age, wearing a sweater.
1: Charlie 15, 1022. I'll be around.
0: Charlie 15, copy, 1022.
2: Look up.

0: Charlie 14, just be advised. The caller's calling back, advising that she fell and needs a 1058. 1058's been copied.
1: 14 10.

Charlie 15, Charlie 18, 1069 Animal. Charlie 15, Charlie 18, 3950 Knight Road at Drake Crossing Apartments. Advises a silver sedan near the gate. Caller saying that they have a kitten trapped under her car. Ten four Charlie 18 copy 1022.

0: 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Huntsville to Charlie 14, Lima 24 status.
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0: 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Charlie 630, 10-4.
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0: Out 26.
1: Company. Individual has a debit card to pay for it.
0: 26, 10-4.
1: Let's go, one.

0: 68. That's it.
1: 68 to 4. That's 26. 26 Huntsville, cab copy data, ETA approximately 20 minutes.
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0: 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Employee center, all the 12-minute EP.
1: Yeah, four. Can you count for that first cab company?
0: 10-4 already done.
1: Thank you.

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1: Charlie 15. We're in Spring Park, homeless camp set up in the disc golf area.
0: 10-4, you advise it's the homeless camp in the area?
1: Next, someone attempting to set up a homeless camp in the disc golf area.
0: 10-4, do you want another unit in route?

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1: So?
0: Charlie 27, 9000, Greenbrier Parkway at Mazda Toyota, lot 84. Make contact with the caller in his 2005 Black Subaru Forester, reference to a hit and run. Security has video footage.
1: 10-4.
0: Charlie 15, status. 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

0: Lima 24, Charlie 18, 1069 area. Lima 24, Charlie 18 in the area, 3825 Patton Road. Caller came on the line advising that she needed to get in contact with the FBI. Said that she does have an emergency but specifically needed the FBI when she was advised that they didn't have the number for her. She hung up to speak with local police and that she only needs the FBI. She'd be around to check their area for any disturbance.
1: Well advised.

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2: Mega 12, I didn't bother. I'm today, Mega 1.

0: of 19 after 12. 1075 threat. Of 19 after 12. 114 Chase Road. His mother woke up and is saying she doesn't want to be here anymore. And she's tired.
1: Code 1.
0: 15-10-4.
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0: The caller also says her mother has depression and won't take her medicine.
1: Thank you for.

0: 14/18/1051. Charlie 14, Charlie 18, 3335 Dunn Drive, apartment 110, advising that their ex won't leave their door. They also advised that they did use a hairdryer to 1041 them. Suspects in a black male, 32 years of age, black shirt, white shorts, black hat, short with face tattoos.
1: Charlie 18, I copy. I'm coming from Charlie 6.
0: 10-4, Charlie 14, copy.

0: Delta 11, can you get around to the 1051? You're closer than Charlie 18.
1: Oh.
0: 18, you can change with you.

0: 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I'll be out on that subject in front of the apartments.
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0: Vega 28, McClung Avenue at California Street. Caller's advising the light is flashing.
1: 28, copy.

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0: 22 my last, I'm 10-7.
1: 3-10-4.
2: Tiger 28.
1: Tiger
2: 28. 28. King 5-12, the light flashing red in all directions. Traffic is handling itself on 10-8.
1: Tiger 28, 10-4.

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Charlie 14, 10-4.

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1: Huntsville to CIT officer tonight. Correction, Huntsville to mental health officer tonight. Huntsville to mental health officer tonight.
2: Huntsville to a mental health officer tonight. 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
1: 20. 10-4, tagging description.
2: Veg Alpha 0 Delta Papa 6-3 Mike on a red Kia Forte. Press department.

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0: Baker 23, Baker 28, Tennessee Sound Soldiers. Baker 23, Baker 28, 2317 Brandon Street. Call advising there's suspecting subjects that's backed the generator up to the front door and they're running a fan. They're concerned that it's dangerous. Anonymous caller, nothing further.
1: Baker 28, I copy all of them.

0: Alpha 19, patient's being transported to Huntsville Hospital, Priority 3. We're both in there.
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1: 15, 10-9, Cabo Blue, that's fine.
0: Charlie 15, 10-4.

0: Charlie 16, Lima 24 status. Huntsville to Charlie 16, Lima 24 status. 24, 10-4. Delta 23 status.
1: 3, go to 1 tonight.
0: Delta 23, 10-4. Delta 19, off 312, Delta 21. Delta 23, McClung in California. Provisor lights are on flash. Charlie 14, 10-4.
2: Hammond beat him. Weapons at this time.
0: 28 east of 113 Sandusky Street. Guys in the woods behind their home, they've heard at least 4 to 7 shots. Can do the shots. Nothing further.
1: Tiger 28 out.
0: Yeah, 55.
3: 10-8, I'll do that.
0: 13-4.
4: Tiger 23. My TC call, the same one the 8 was just out on, and it's 512 en route.
0: Tiger 28, 1023.

0: This is Vegas 3. Okay. Bay 23, I don't have a call history for this 1020. I'm going to get in touch with 512.
1: 10-4, 1097, lights are flashing red, traffic is controlling itself, just go ahead, 5-5-12, then 8.
0: Lambda 24, 10-4.

0: Charlie 210, Charlie 27, 1069 Rise Mountain. Charlie 27, Charlie 210, 6214, Ryan Village Drive, apartment 202, caller advised apartment 202, the female's currently trying to bust the caller's window, so it's 1023 on the subject description. Boss said that subject left in a white Acura towards Enterprise, said that she had a brick with her. Suspect's going to be a black female, 18 to 19 years of age, unknown clothing, approximately 5'5", 135 pounds.
1: My copy, also from Greenbrier, big problem.
0: 10-4, Charlie, 210, copy.
2: I did you just...

0: I'm 23 on that and being route to 1069 vehicle.
1: 10-4.
0: 30-28.
2: 1070.
0: 2013 Gus.
2: Number 13, Alabama Chad 47, Alpha Mike Delta Romeo 1 on a gray Nissan Titan, Illinois Supply.
0: 13-4, is this at 113?
2: 10-4.
0: They want 10-4. Hudson Baker 28.
3: Wait, checking a vacant building.
0: 12-23-10-4. Yeah, here's 10-54.
1: 28 copy, I'm telling you.

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0: 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Counselor of 19 off through 12 status. 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
0: Be at 3202 Normandale Drive. House is vacant. All the things homeless subjects are squatting here. The door open, but haven't seen anyone physically. Caller refused to give her name and wants negative contact.
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1: What's wrong, 324? Charlie 210 staff.
2: Call one. You have a relay system.
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0: Copy.
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0: Female white shirt, black shorts. It's a good one.

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1: 10-10-51, Victim. And it's going to be a Charlie Precinct. They're requesting 10-17 in reference to their children not wanting to go during a custody swap.

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1: 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Charlie 210, you didn't get out. 10-4.
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1: And Delta 11, 4121 Newson Road at Oak Apartments, Apartment B, Bravo 1. Caller advised their child's mother is trespassing. White female, 28 years of age, unknown clothing, blue hair.

0: He is on landlord status. 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
1: Charlie 15, code 1.
0: Charlie 16, 10-4.

0: Charlie 22, Charlie 27, 1062. Charlie 22, Charlie 27, there at Enterprise Way, University Drive. They're advising on Enterprise, but halfway down there was a male laying on the ground northbound. It's going to be a black male unknown age, possibly wearing dark colored clothing. Here's some apartments. So forth.
1: So it's a 10-0-2 for this call. I have a 10-0-2. I'm in the area.
0: 10-41, 10-50 coming up. Charlie, 210-10.

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1: 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Attempt to contact and reference.
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1: 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Tonight, team for 1051 victim, Charlie Forbes.

0: Love. All right, Matt, victim caller's not on scene. Be out with a female, white over black, with 10-6 present.
1: Y'all tell him the same 10-20.
0: Same 10-20.
1: 10-4.

0: Huntsville and Charlie 21. Huntsville 21, are you 1097 at the precinct?
1: Negative.
0: We have a 1051 in the parking lot of the precinct. I was just checking.
1: Is everybody 10-foot?
0: Charlie 21, you were 10-1 tonight.
2: Packer 28, you made contact with the owners. Good one. What about today?
3: 28, 10-4.
0: 1. I copied 10-7.
1: Are all the units 10 feet if so? From south, if there's one nearby.
0: We have units in Charlie 6. I'll see if the south unit is closer.
4: Yeah, I'll check it.
0: Unit 16, 10-4. Still need unit 10-18, 10-55. 10-4, unit 16. Just be advised, it's a child custody issue. They're requesting 1017 in reference to their child refusing to go with the other parent.
4: Sorry, sir.
0: 14-4.

0: Something against 1018 for 1069, subject Charlie 3. Charlie 15, it's going to be in the area 2517 Larry Street. They're advising that this house is supposed to be condemned, but there's approximately 5 to 6 people hanging out and smoking 1079. They said that they were told yesterday that no one was allowed to be there unless they were working on the house. Delta 1174.
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2: 4. Do you need an additional unit in route to Larry Street?

0: Charlie, at Tank 10-4. I'm trying to take one. Charlie 27, Charlie 210, 1051. Or tag inscription.
1: Tag on a white Chevy Impala.
0: Number 13, 10-4. Male, 13 years of age, green shirt and jeans.

0: Charlie 22, Charlie 27, just be advised. Caller said that the foster child came out of the room. They're requesting a cancel. Just being right to check the area for any disturbance. Baker 12, Delta 5, Sutton Place Condos at 2225 Golf Road. 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

0: Delta 5, can I say?
1: Delta 5, 10-4.
0: I think you meet me on 15. I just need help transporting back to the region.
1: Delta 11, you need an additional unit en route?
0: Just that next unit that's responding, I've got two. I've only got space for one in my car. I need to be transporting back over to Larry.
1: Charlie 18. Charlie 14, 10-4. Charlie 18, you can send 22.

0: 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Visually, please.
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1: 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Hayesfield, Hazelden Earth.
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0: Charlie 18, 1039. Charlie 18, 2105 Knight Road at Knights Village Apartments, apartment 3. Survivors, there's a man that's highly intoxicated, threatened into 1035 people. Vice, the male subject does have a knife. So it's a black blade and hatchet. It's going to be a black male, blue shirt, black pants, low haircut. Second suspect, black male in his 30s with a blue shirt, black pants. Advised that there was a male subject that inappropriately touched a woman and caused an altercation.
1: Good job.
0: 10-18-75.

0: Tonight.
1: Mr. Justice 4. 14, off 24 status.
2: 14, call 1.
1: Tall, gray hair. Advise if this is the subject that's holding the shit. Advise that your male subject is holding the black blade.
2: Copy.
1: Unit 1018, 1055.

Charlie 210. Can you start and route with Charlie 18 for 1055 on a possible 1039? Huntsville to Charlie 210.

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0: En route, Charlie 18, I'll be closing.
1: 10-4. This is 10-4.
2: Subject, be a black male, white shirt, black shorts. You know, University and Parkway on the northbound side.
1: They want 10-4, you need an additional unit?
2: The code one, no.
1: They want 10-4.

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0: Yep, now drop off tag on the northern Honda Accord.
2: For 28, I'm out, I don't even want that.

0: 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Lima 13 status.
1: 13 4.
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0: Charlie 18, Delta 13 says. Charlie 8 Temple.
1: The Charlie 18 evenings, I'm coming from a good bit.
0: Charlie 18 or Delta 13, can you advise if you still need Charlie 15 route?
2: That's a good one.
0: 10-4 Charlie 22, Charlie 210, copy you can 10-2.

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1: Alpha 26.
0: Traffic lights are flashing red under the university at Spartan underpass on Spartan headed toward UAH.
1: And for traffic handling itself?
0: It is.

0: Azula Delta 5. Navi Vaza, caller is at 1097 at the shelter. A cat abandoned in the area at the front door.
1: Shelter. I'm in route for the shelter now.

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0: 13.
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0: Charlie 210, 1043 victim. Charlie 210, 4920 Cotton Row, Unit A Alpha. And there's silver Chevy Malibu was scratched up, requesting 1017.
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0: 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Clear risk as I'm threatened to take 1079 and 107 or so, so I'm still trying to get further.

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0: Push 5. Charlie 22, Charlie 27 status.
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0: 14, 26, and it's okay.
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0: October 26th. 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

0: 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Near the pole, has a small child inside. Car running.
1: 14 is left.
0: 10-4.

0: Unit 13.
1: Please, he was dispatched. Advise him we have contact. She's unresponsive.
0: 10-4. Unit 13, you need him to code 3.
2: Temporal.
0: Unit 13, you need him to code 3.
1: 13-10-4, we need to...
0: 10-4, notifying them now.

And 13 units at Arctic status. 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
1: Can you notify an emergency contact for HHA? They're going to have to come secure this door.
0: Huntsville to Unit 16, Lima 24 status. 4-10-4.
1: They're going to have to come secure this door.
0: 10-4.
2: I'm all set.

0: Routines. For unit 13.
1: Yes, 13.
0: I'm negative answer on the after hours number for Huntsville Housing Authority.
2: Charlie 27, 10-4.

0: Vegas 17, 1059 of injury. Vegas 17, northbound Bailey Cove at Willow Brook, passing the 1015 of the road widens. The wing of the prescriptions.
1: Yeah, well.
2: Control. 15-0-312, in the area of Harris Hill and Morris Mill for a white female in dark long sleeve clothing laying on the side of the road. Request a welfare check on her.
1: Possible.
3: Yeah, 22-4.
1: Okay, 28 tonight. Switching to west.
3: Yep.
1: That's 23 tonight.
3: Yeah, 23-2.

0: Baker 27, Baker 28, 10-6, now animal.
1: Baker 27.
2: Baker 28.
0: Baker 27, Baker 28, 6099 Meadow, correction, D Meadow Boulevard. It's a black Toyota SUV with a canine inside. Paul's advising the dog is now passed out.
1: 27, 27.
2: Baker 28, 10-4.

0: 24.
1: 24, you're not trying to turn in off that check, but that's all off 15. It's not working.
0: 15, copy. Not 15, you can do 22.
2: I want it.
0: 12, copy.

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1: Who's our D20?
0: 22, and Meridian.
1: Who's our D20 description?
0: Contact Juliet, Delta Charlie on a gray Ford Escape. I'll be switching to us.

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1: Code 1, reduced top, Como.
0: Yeah, 1055, code 1.
1: Lima 13, you just send a south unit that's in zone 6.
0: 10-4,

0: puzzling on him. You mean route to Lima 13 at Highway 72 Meridian? Anyone's requesting 1055. Code 1.
1: Lima 10-4.
0: Lima 10, switch to the north.
2: Very tall. I'll bring out to Lima 13 until that's up. You can get there.
3: 10-4.
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4: Into DX256-536-2521. That should be the phone number for the emergency maintenance.
3: 10-4. Alpha 28. That's the number I tried to PX and had negative answer.
4: 10-4, thank you.
3: 10-4. Off 24.
1: North. 13.
3: 21 to 10-4. Off 24, 1051.
2: 4 10 4 3.
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2: Off 4 7.
3: 14 to 4. Off 13 to 4. Units en route to 1408 Arctic Street. It'll be at 1051. Caller of a son is banging on the door and threatening to 10-7 the family. Advice, he had a 1049 yesterday. And if he has a weapon today, he's a black male, 30 years of age, no shirt, dark jeans.
2: 10-4. Make sure he was on the road for a copy, too.
3: 10-4.
4: 13, copy. We're in route.
3: 10-4.
4: Yeah, for description.
3: Off 28, black male, 30 years of age, no shirt, dark jeans.

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1: 21, 10-4.
3: Can you advise that apartment number again?
1: Off 28 negative, they didn't, she didn't advise them when she called.
2: We're out of Park Lake Alpha. This is it.
1: Hey, copy.
2: 14, copy, he's talking to her.
1: 10-4, Huntsville clear.
4: That's not set.
1: 312, 10-4.
3: Top of 26, desk.
1: 1226, 10-4.
5: Spouse's dog in her vehicle, and she's already taken it to the vet. There.
0: 27, I copy. The other unit can send 22.
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0: 7 is the caller actually need contact now or no?
5: 27, negative.
0: 27, 10-8.

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0: 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Only 22, Charlie, 27 Dennis.
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0: Baker 13, Baker 17. It's going to be a 26-year-old biracial female in a light green dress named Alexa. She advised she was going to 1075 by a knife. Car advised she did try to grab a knife.
1: Yeah.

0: 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Say. For 10-10.
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0: 22, Jeff and 72.
1: 10-40, you mean left on this call?
0: 22, negative.

0: Charlie 16, Charlie 210, 1062. Charlie 16, Charlie 210, 3282 Avalon Lake Drive. She's telling me Catherine Williams, a 47-year-old black female, complaining as a truck driver and the homeowner. He's requesting an officer to go out there and make contact with her and let her know that the lights will be turned off and that she needs to make instruments to leave. He's attempted several times to contact her and there's been no answer.
1: I'm 10-8 off duty at Diller at Parkway Mall until 15:30.
0: Agree, 18-10-4.

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1: Lima 13, Lima 110, 200 Clinton Avenue, Regions Bank parking deck. Car by on the fourth floor, there's a homeless black male, blue jeans. He's waving his arms and screaming, scaring the customers. That's a problem.
2: Knock up.
0: All right, done with it.

0: Baker 27, Baker 28, 1051. Baker 27, Baker 28, 800 Stevens Avenue. Went out to complain. She's advising her husband has kicked in the door and destroyed the home. Advisor in the process of getting a divorce. The unknown is current 1020, white male, 29 years of age, named Jacob Corded.
1: Swing 7, I got it.

0: Lima 13. 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
1: Thank you.

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1: Charlie, 10-4. 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

0: Lima 28, 1069 area. Lima 28, near Memorial, just southbound lanes, but 4565. There's going to be a large tire in the roadway.
1: 10-4.
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0: No advice.
1: 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He has a suspect vehicle is a silver Ford Escape, Alabama tag 47 Charlie 49 Delta Romeo.
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0: Echo Delta Tango Bravo, taken from 915 Crestline by unknown black male. Debbie Clemens, nothing further. 1118 Huntsville clear. 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
1: Yes, 1063 for 1054 and authorized of a 2015 Black Honda Accord, Alpha and Tech Alpha Zero Bravo Bravo Delta Tango Bravo, 915 Crestline, by an unknown black male. 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

0: Thank you very much.
1: 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Thank you.
2: Team Charlie 210 status.
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0: margins and that stuff.
1: So they're due to for Vector 27, Vector 27. Vector set to
0: 14-3.

0: Yeah, you're 1022.
1: 28, copy.
2: So.
1: 10-4. Back to 312-5. Vector 312, you didn't get out. Are you code 1? Vector 312, you're still 10-1.
3: I'm code 1.
1: The Delta.
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1: Just for 10-20.
0: Or far away in Oakwood.
1: 10-4, tag in description.
0: Tennessee tag 164 Bravo Hotel Victor Tango on a white Lexus sedan.
1: 10-4. Got 13 off 28 status.

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1: 37. Edgar 3 Telsas.
2: 10-6%.
1: 10-6%.
2: One.
1: Delta 4.

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1: Charlie 39, temporal.
2: All right.
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1: Three thirteen.
0: 1390 at Encompass Hope. Henry Brown at Encompass Hope. 5-year-old female passed out, possibly due to heat.
1: Alpha 19-10-4.
0: Patient got up, started walking westbound Highway 72, now seems agitated and yelling. Possibly going to be the same subject we keep getting calls on, that's wait on a ride.
1: Okay,

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1: Charlie 14, 10, 20.
0: 1 Cemetery.
1: 10-4, tag description.
0: Tag 47 Charlie 9, Hotel Charlie Whiskey on a maroon Nissan Road.
1: 21, 10, 10, 4.
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1: 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In limit 24 status.
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2: Charlie 310, Charlie 315, 1052.
1: Charlie 310, both units.
2: Charlie 310, Charlie 315, it's CVS, 100 Providence, Maine. With Tuckton Services, supposed to be working on the HVAC. It's refusing to leave. Not actually working. The caller's en route in a 30-minute ETA. That's required. There's a Tennessee Valley endodontics doctor that can come speak with you.

0: 13 to 8.
1: Gene Zipper. Unless if I, she's going to be still in the ravine.
0: Leaving 28, 10-4.
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0: Lima 28 will actually be on the Harris Hill side.
1: Off 19, copy. Baker 13, 1050, hit runs. Baker 13, racetrack fuel at 13401 Memorial Parkway. Make contact with a caller, a dark gray Mazda SUV in reference to a white SUV, tracking the caller's car and continuing over Whitesburg Bridge. Nothing further.

0: Alderton. Three ten to four.
1: Delta 5, it's going to be Crestwood Medical Center, the doctor's office. It's going to be a, make contact with a black female, 54, blue scrub pants and a burgundy uniform shirt. A 1054 of a gray pickup truck.
2: Charlie 14, 1010.
0: 10-4.
2: Yeah, it's breaching.
0: 10-4, 1147. Field 13 off 28 status. Field 13-4.

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0: 19, 10 4.
1: Correction, 10 ISO.
0: A white male, I believe he's 1056, has a child with him. Worried for the child.
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1: Baker 12, got one.
0: 4. Baker 3 12 status.
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0: I live on 314. Don't take my subject. 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Color was just trying to get a balance for rent, and the people at the office locked color out. It's going to be a black male 35 black shirt and white male 40s black shirt.
1: We'll check out.

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1: And 7 in the roadway on University and Enterprise. It's code 1 and not blocking traffic. Once I'm done with my call, I'll be in that set.
0: Okay. Can you advise vehicle description?
1: It appears to be a Chevy Trailblazer, black in color.

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1: Yeah.
0: Alpha 32, Alpha 310, 3603, Nolwood Drive. A black male wearing a black hoodie, blue pants, and dreads in front of this 1020 screaming at the caller and her husband. She doesn't know who the subject is. She is requesting contact and reference.
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1: Of Alabama tag 47 Alpha Echo 1 Romeo Tango on a gray Lexus 350.
0: Thanks, Alpha.

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1: 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Charlie 3-10-10-4. 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
1: LM tag 5-2 Charlie 1 Bravo 8-0 on a gray Kia Forte.
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0: I have a 24.
1: 24. We'll be out with a 1050. It's going to be at Triana and Dunn. It's going to be involving a red Nissan Altima, Alabama tag, Alpha Zero, Bravo Delta, Romeo 2 X-ray. It appears to be negative injuries. This is Emma.
0: 9-4.

0: Baker 17, Baker 313, 10-6, mount area.
1: Charlie 58, I'll be out with a vehicle. Zeert and Nestle Down appears 10-7 in the roadway.
2: 10-14, that's your description.
1: 10-22, you got it up and running. I'll be 10-8.
2: Charlie 310, Charlie 315, status.

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1: Extension with Jovi now.
2: Yeah, okay.
0: That's okay. Ten four.

0: 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Southern Lincoln Town Car is Alabama Tech 5-2 Alpha Mike Delta Charlie Mike.
1: Thank you.

0: We'll be done in just one.
1: We want to divorce. Hans, was any Spanish speaking officer tonight? Hans will clear.

0: Maybe 24. The second vehicle involved is going to be a white Nissan Altima. Same on the tag for that one. Assuming negative injuries.
1: 10-4.
2: 10-7.
1: 10-4.

0: Before.
1: Lima 24, I had background. Did you advise that there was a Spanish-speaking officer?
0: 10-4, Lima 110 is almost 10-8. He's going to be switching over.

0: Charlie 36, Charlie 39, 769, suggest. Charlie 36, Charlie 39, 3518 Cayman Road. Caller advising her father has episodes when he's 1056 or on 1079. Mental health check. Advise he's a white male, 38 years of age. This is going to be the grandmother's house. She is not 1097, but the father is.
1: 36 above, copy.
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0: Charlie's just saying group chat. Charlie 16-10-4. 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
1: 10-4-12-10. 10-851 Washington Street. Possibizing there is a white male and a white female. Each other. 10-23 for brother.
2: 10-4. Back 3 times up for.
3: Okay, so.

0: Charlie 36, Charlie 39. The suspect's left, possibly on a bicycle. I believe he's heading to 4204 Coffee Drive. Blue van in the driveway.
1: 1022, job description.
2: 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Be a dark face with camera.
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0: 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Next 12. 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
1: 313, 1023, Alpha 1021. Oh, 24, 10-4. Bob status. That's about 10-4. Baker 17, 10-6, 7, 7, 7.

0: Edgar 17, 1060 on subject. Edgar 17, Edgar's Bakery at 2004 Airport Road. As in a booth towards the back, there's a Hispanic male in an orange shirt. Types meals and a grinder on him. He's talking to himself. He had a 55.
1: Or thank you, Killings, and that for your next time on.
2: You're welcome.
0: Air Delta 4 status. Hansel to Baker 34 status.
2: Baker 37, 28, 10, 10, 22. I'm almost in that set.
0: Copy 1022. 28, copy 0 for 10, 10. 28, 10, 4. 10, 97. 9, 0, 5, 6,
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0: Al 37. It's the homeowner that calls. They have a puppy that's stuck in their back shed.
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0: Color Chevy Impala sedan, 7 Charlie 3, Romeo 3 Alpha, last seen westbound, passing Trailwood. No further, 1224 hours, Huntsville clear.
1: And that's it.
0: Major 1-10-4.

0: Unit 1070-1063, reckless driver. Okay, through Winchester Road at Friendship Lane for a dark color Impala. Alabama tag 47 Charlie 3 Romeo 3 Alpha. Has tinted windows. I think they were tailgating and driving erratically. Nothing further. 1225, once more.
1: Charlie 315, come
0: in. Charlie 315, come forth.
2: Show what the units tonight. You show me en route to the 1064.
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0: Charlie 39, copy my call notes. 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
1: Of course.
2: Baker 312, Baker 313, no subjects. On the phone with me now, he's advising he can, he's across the street diagonally from the emergency room. Well, you know, 185 Chateau.
0: Baker 313, I can't put some just on the arrow.

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0: 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Victor 10, I copy your 10-8.
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It is 1070, 1063 Road Rage. It is 1063, the area of westbound Winchester Road, now passing Trailwood Drive for a dark-colored Impala, Alabama tag 47 Charlie, 3 Romeo, 3 Alpha. Michael is tailgating him. Nothing further. 12-3-1 Huntsville, clear.

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0: Okay, we'll make contact with that subject at 250 Chateau, East Code 1. Just as long as they call it.
1: 3-13, 10-4. Baker 34, Baker 3-10-7.
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0: Event tag 47, Charlie, 0, Alpha, Hotel Tango, my parade QSO.
1: Petra 3, have you switched it off?
2: Three 15, already 10-21.
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1: 311, 10-15, I'll be 10-14, that's from 13 Main.
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1: right, from PSC.
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0: Becker 12-1051. Baker 127722 Charlotte Drive. Caller's in a silver Chevy Silverado with his grandfather and his wife. White female, Julia Knight. She's 1097 with her father. Allow him inside.
1: Baker 12, copy.
0: Yeah, 55.

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1: all right.
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0: Tag.

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1: I'm Googling.
0: Charlie 58, 10-4.
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0: Charlie 313, 10-4.
3: King 4, 10-8 off duty.
0: King 4.
3: I'm out at 4800 Bradford, so 1600.
0: 4, 10-4. Lima 110 Baker 34, 10-6-1 harassment.
3: Oh.
0: 110 Baker 34, 115 Clinton Avenue, apartments. They contact apartment 101 in reference to another resident harassing her. The offender is in apartment 705. They're currently across the street, sitting on a bench. Lima 110 Baker 34, the subject on the bench is a black female with a blue gray shirt, blue jeans. Close the clear.
3: Thanks, sir.

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0: Mark on a Bronco.
1: 10-4, tiger description.
0: How's that hotel night? White Texas, Tata.
1: 10-4. Got it.
2: 13-4. Alpha 32, 297 of PSC, ending mileage 2.6.
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0: 13-10-20.
1: 13 University of Wayne.
0: 10-4, tagging description.
1: Charlie 313 Alabama 1410 Bravo Foxtrot 9 on a red Honda Accord. Charlie 3.
0: 10-4.

0: Victor 13, 269 Victor.
1: Victor 13, that copy the details.
0: That's okay. Victor 38, Victor 13 says.

0: Charlie 313 status.
1: Charlie 313 code.
0: 1310-4.
1: Delta 5-10, I ain't copy.

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Last 4 is 7871. It's taken from 250 Chateau on this date. Nothing further. 13 Zulu 3 Huntsville clear.

0: Charlie 15, Charlie 18, 1069 on subject. Charlie 15, Charlie 18, 3518 Cayman Road. Caller came on the line, advised him that the mail subjects that we were just out looking for is back 1097, advised that he is AMS, the white male, 37 and 38 years of age, wearing a gray shirt and blue jeans.
1: Charlie 6.
0: Charlie 18, 10-4.

0: 13. 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

0: 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Last word of VIN 7871. Taken from 250 Chateau Drive. This date around 1200 hours. Nothing further. 106, correction 1306, console clear.
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0: Delta File 1051 Victor. Delta 5, Phase 3 Fitness at 13194 Mile Post. Make contact with a caller. He's an employee in reference to Frank, keeping him at his apartment all morning. Charlie 15, careful.
1: Tonight.
0: Charlie 313, 10-4. Black copy 1022.
1: 10-4.
0: That's okay.
2: 13. Santa Fe City at 10,210 Memorial Parkway. Northbound pulled to the side of the road. It's a black GMC Terrain and a red Chevy truck.
0: Lima 110, Vega 34 says. Lima 110, Vega 34 says.
1: Code 1.
0: 4.
2: Now 310, 10-4. Now 35 status.
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1: In
0: 6275 University Drive, Suite 18, Ross, Jerusalem.
2: Hi,

0: Charlie 58. I'm 10-8.
1: Charlie 58, are you 10-8 from the Cherokee area as well?
0: Affirmative.
1: E08 Trestle Street. Cross requesting 1062 of his grandmother, female, 68 years old, named Barbara Buttrams. Another 5, the caller was on the phone with his grandmother when he heard screaming and slamming in the background. 1097 with his mother, 45 years of age, white female. There's also 2 children, 1097. You have 2B12?
2: I'll be right.
1: 328. Tonight. CR unit tonight. Possible to a CR unit tonight.

0: West.
1: Officer 11, can you get route to 3518 Cayman Road?
2: Call there, sir. If you can stand by, I'll be catching up this one.
1: 10-4, Officer 311, copy. Helpful, sir.

0: 13, 13, I'm 10-8. 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
0: Change from Alpha.
1: Charlie 313, 10-4. Charlie 13, Charlie 315, 10-51.
0: Yep.
1: Alright. 10, Charlie 315, 1831, Old Fairway Road. Caller advisor, ex-boyfriend won't give them their mail back after they broke up. They did advise that there's two 1049s in the home, a pistol and a long gun somewhere in the apartment. Suspect's going to be Hispanic male, 21 years of age, unknown clothing. The complainant will be at the leasing office for contact.
0: Baker 2, Denver, 1097, PAC.
2: Baker 2, Lanza.
0: I'm switching back and forth.
1: Officer, 11, 10-4.
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0: Huntsville in a unit on Cayman.
1: That's 5.
0: 6, can you switch to 5?
1: Well,
0: can you 255 Baker 313 for the 10 CCG?
1: 10-4.
0: Baker 28, you can 10-22.

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1: 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Now 313 status.
2: Thanks for one. E-crash generated. What's that?

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Huntsville, Charlie 21. Huntsville, Alpha 312, 1038, victim. Make sure we either that was taken off the front porch.

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0: Houston, that's all units in the southern area.
1: Charlie 313, 10-4.
0: Alex 314, 1071.
1: 314, 10-4, 10-20.
0: 314, Sparkman out in Venice.
1: Right in description.
0: Alex 314, no tag on a white Nissan Altima. 1023 at the light.

0: Yes, I'm on fairway status. Huntsville to Charlie 310, units on fairway status. Charlie 315, 10-4.
1: Good night, sir.

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1: 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After 14 status.

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0: 2140 University Drive, in front of Cato's. They advise their 2015 Nissan Altima was spray painted. They'll be in a white 2015 Nissan Altima for contact.

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0: Charlie 6.
1: 6.
0: 36, in reference to 313's call, that vehicle was repoed by an Athens towing company yesterday. Got towed to 102 Sander Road out in Athens, making 1022.
1: Charlie 36, I copy it was repoed.
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1: 10-4, Charlie 313, copy.
2: 397, that's okay.
1: Huntsville to Charlie. 10-4, Charlie 33, copy your traffic.
2: 10-4,
1: Charlie 315, 10-4.

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1: Eight. 12.
0: 8, Vector 34, 802 Ward Avenue. Cause was an unknown type of animal has been crying under her house all morning.
1: 28, a cop.
2: And 4.
0: Charlie 14, DC.
3: 14.
0: Charlie 14, it's going to be an area of 9th Avenue and Jordan Lane. They're advising the track blocks route.

0: 14.
1: Okay. Nice white trails out at Governor's and 14th.
2: 10-4 completely out or just flashing?
1: 10-4 completely out.
2: 10-4, I'll notify utilities of traffic tangling itself or doing any additional unit route.
1: Traffic appears to be handling itself for right now.

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1: Charlie 14, 10-4.
2: Be advised, also appears a light in Jordan at 565 route.
1: 10-4, they're advising that they've had a breaker outage, but don't notify them. Charlie 14, can you advise if the lights at 9th and Jordan are completely out also? 10-4, is traffic handling itself also?
2: I'll stand by this location.

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0: 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Callers advising a lot of short circuiting and only letting one car go through at a time.

0: Delta 5, Baker 312, 267 subject.
1: Baker 312.
0: Delta 5, Baker 312, southbound Memorial Parkway at the access of Weatherly Road. It's a black female with a brown Nike shirt, black pants. She's still walking southbound. Appears to be AMS.
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0: Charlie 16, do you see? Is in the area, Wind Drive and University Drive. There are buses on University eastbound. The lines are malfunctioning. They're all turning green at the same time.
1: Charlie 16,

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0: 15 lights appear to be cycling properly on tonight.
1: Charlie 315, 10-4. Charlie 18 status. Charlie 18, 10-4. Charlie 313, Charlie 315, 1052. Charlie 313, Charlie 315, 5581 Holmes Avenue at Everham Suites. They're advising a white male, full beard, navy blue shirt, blue hat, walking around the property, being belligerent, throwing things at employees. Advising he did have some sort of weapon in his pocket. The requesting officers come to the front. Advising that this subject does have a 1049 in his left back pocket. They saw it while he was looking out the window.
2: 313 copy. He chose 39 around with us.

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1: 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Charlie 14 status.
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1: 18-10-4. 1025 Black Malware, White Team Top, Blue Short, Blue Umbrella, and Black Backpack, walking around outside harassing people in the drive through for money.
0: Alpha, 224 is around with me, the other unit, 222.
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0: Paralytic pain too soon.
1: 16.
0: Probably 16. The area westbound off 565 to Research Park. They're passing the westbound lanes on 565. There's a subject in a black sedan, a dark colored sedan, trying to change tire. Turn due to traffic.
1: Machine or copy.
0: Charlie 16, you want an additional unit route for 2C?
1: 16 negative.
2: I'm 297,
0: I'm at 1052. I'm 32, 24. Baker 17, Baker 34, 1069, subject.
3: Correct.
0: Watch. 17, Baker 34, northbound Memorial Parkway at Bob Wallace. Between Bob Wallace and Governors, the elderly female, long blonde hair, nothing further.
3: Careful.
0: Charlie 18.
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0: Charlie 18, 10-4.

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0: 13-1069 TC. Engine to 4, it's going to be for a white Nissan exterior.
1: Okay, can you be en route to Wind Drive and University Drive? We have another caller on the line advising that those lights are back malfunctioning.
2: I'll be en route.

0: After 11 after 14, 1067 subject. Taylor after 14, 399 Executive Drive. I find that she's with a construction company and several subjects sent tents dropping down from the roof, protecting them from the rain. Just wants them to move along.
1: Okay, just the saw 12s are even route.
2: Turn 58 Temple.

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0: Suzanne Smith in the area.
1: 16-10-4.
2: Yeah, I'm sorry.
1: 3-4-10-4.
2: I'm sorry, 12-4.
1: 11-4.

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1: 14, go to
0: 14 10 4.
2: 4 10 4.
0: That's a weird.
3: Dial Delta Tag, Lima Lima, Tango Romeo Yankee Lima on a silver Grand Marquis.

0: Charlie 16 status.
1: Yes, go on.
0: Charlie 16, 10-4. 27 status.
2: Charlie 27, go on.
0: 10-4. Yes, on hold status. Charlie 39, 10-4.

0: Charlie 15. Huntsville to Charlie 15. 15. Did you just drive through the area of Governor's Drive and 14th or Governor's and Foundry?
1: Negative.
0: 10-4. 10-4. Can you just drive through and see if traffic's handling itself? We have two TC calls. Yeah.
1: 10-4.
0: Again, 10-18 for a 10-50 negative injury, Charlie 6.

Yes, 1070, 1063, Road Rage. 1063, the area of Southbound Memorial Parkway, Airport Light, pickup truck pulling a trailer that possibly has a lawnmower on the back. So it was pushing people off the road and threw something at the caller's car. Nothing further at this time. 1438, Huntsville Clear.

0: Hey, yes, 1018 for 1061, Charlie 4.
1: Charlie 15, I'm 1097. Traffic is handling itself. 1008, I'll be around 1061.
0: Charlie 15, it's going to be at 2320 Governor's Drive at Smooth Lake Tobacco. There's a female outside requesting police presence, advised that she needs some help with her belongings. It's a white female in no clothing.

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0: I'm en route to TP Point, Governor's 14.
1: 10-4, just be advised, Huntsville Utilities said it's a large breaker outage with an unknown ETA.

0: Alpha 19 to 8.
1: Alpha 19 to 4. L-35, L-37, 10-69, subject. L-35, L-37, 2413 Moore Avenue. I'll advise 13-year-olds left alone with dogs at the home. He's everywhere. Also possibly left in a gray SUV. I have a negative cat history for this 1020 and the caller wants to remain anonymous.
0: Charlie 6, I'm going to be right to 1013, coming from the car.
1: Charlie 36, 10-4, you copy the whole details?
0: 10-4.
1: 10-4. Near Royal Parkman Airport for a black pickup truck pulling a trailer on a car and hit it. Los Angeles southbound at Frontage Road, nothing further, 1442, Huntsville clear.

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1: 23, Tango 4.
2: 23, Tango
1: 4. 23, Tango
0: 4. Tango 23 on west.
1: 23.
0: TC points.
1: 10-4, can you be route to Jordan and eastbound at 565? Huntsville Utilities advise they have a large power outage. Unknown ETA to get it out.
0: 10-4, coming from the Veterans Memorial downtown.
2: Now 22 on west.
1: Tango 22, can you be route to relieve Charlie 14? He's at 9th and Jordan.

0: 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Charlie 27 status. 7-10-4.
1: The vehicle owner has an unknown ETA. The vehicle's been green stickered on 10-8.
0: Charlie 16-10-4.

0: 05 out there 7. We advise you the one with 5 dogs that could possibly be aggressive.
1: 5 dogs.
2: Seven five,
0: Commodore 7-4.

0: Charlie 15.
1: Charlie 15. Claimant's belongings are mobile in someone's vehicle with an unknown location. I'm 10-8.
0: 10-4.
2: Charlie 15 tonight.
0: 15-10-4.
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1: Huntsville clear. Charlie 36, 10-4, just be advised, bond closed, but no problem now.
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1: 10-4.

0: 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Vector 312, Vector 313, 1008, Sharpsburg Drive. 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He's advising his mother is wanting his father. Mother is a white female, 51 years of age. Father is a Asian male, unknown clothing. 1023 for further.
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0: Eight down, holding nothing, 5,000 PV, nothing further, 1454, Huntsville, clear.
1: Cliff Farms, about an hour ago, nothing further, 1452, Huntsville, clear.
0: Stand 2210-4. Cliff Farms, approximately an hour ago, any contact, advise, MPD, nothing further, 1454, Huntsville, clear.

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0: 10-4.
1: Okay, 28.
0: Tango 28, 10-4. Charlie 313, chasing. Three 13 there, University Drive and Old Monrovia. In the right turn lane, there's a construction sign in the roadway.

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0: Charlie 36, London 24, 2411 11th Street, apartment E, Echo. Subjects directly below this apartment are harassing and complaining about our kids running in the apartment.
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1: 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Charlie 14 status.
0: Over one.
1: Charlie 14, 10-4.

0: Delta 5 CC. Delta 5, westbound Martin Road at Whitesburg. In the right hand lane is boxes.
1: Oh.
2: Delta 5, yeah, that's one.

0: Charlie 36.
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0: 3:15, 10-4.

0: Baker 27, Baker 38, TC. Baker 27, Baker 38. Eastbound, Governor's Drive at Montezuma Boulevard. Anyway.
1: Charlie 39.
2: Delta 11, Charlie 39. In the area of 3800 Squaw Valley Drive at Valley Bend Apartments. Caller advisories, loud music from a building near a black Tahoe and a red truck. Unknown which building.
1: Three ten, 34th, 10th, 22nd, interrupt.

0: Delta 5, 1050, negative injury. Delta 5, Dillard's at 2801 Memorial Parkway on the inside. It's going to be a black BMW and another vehicle.
1: Oh.
0: Delta 5, correction. It's going to be in the parking deck in front of Dillard's.

0: Charlie 36, Dennis. Charlie 36, 10-4. Baker 13, Baker 17, 1081.
1: Chesney.
0: 13 Baker 17 7727 Foxfire Drive. Lee and Joan Leggert residence, front door.
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0: 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I'm 10-8. I'll be around at 10-81. Have those person pay attention to.
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0: 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They're advising a tree fell on a white Honda Passport.
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1: Charlie?
0: 32, 10-4, 10-20. 14th Street. They're advising the door to one of the apartments at the corner has blown open. The complainant didn't want to go shut it due to private property signs being up.
1: 3-3-10-4.
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0: Ten four.

0: 我现在是。
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1: 10-4.
0: 15.
1: 15-19.
2: Better 10-20, I've circled the parking deck a few times and I'm unable to locate.
3: 5-0. More units, they're at 10A, also in contact with the top holder.
4: 41, you're at 10-1. Copy, you need more units. Need two additional units to 7727 Foxfire.
5: 34, I'm en route.
4: 10-4.
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4: 10-4, Coastal of Baker 41. Baker 401, I copy the additional units and the rest.
5: I like the young guys.
3: Is there a King unit 10A? Also, can you get in touch with a Keeler?
4: For hustle to a King unit 10A.
1: No longer 1097, advised that they were in a green Nissan Altima with the front bumper missing, last seen eastbound on Bob Wallace. It's occupied by a black mixed male, ages 32 to 33, red shirt, 6'4". A black mixed race male, unknown age, wearing a white tank top. Advise that the suspect may be back 1097. Bob.
5: And I'll be out with him.
1: 10-10-4.
7: I'm 10-8. Can you notify utility if they don't have power?
1: Ambulance 4.
7: Hang out the Baker 41.
1: Ambulance 4.

0: Coming right back, 41.
1: Wing 154. Unit tonight. Huntsville taking unit tonight. 10-22, Huntsville clear.
2: Thirty-six, ten, sixty-nine, W. Benford and Seminole.
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1: 10-4, Charlie 39, copy, getting 1022.
5: Charlie 39, 310, 1022, I'll be closing.
1: Charlie 13, copy, getting 1022.
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3: Baker 311, the reference to 104 Bel Air, was the line still down?
6: Negative.
3: Baker 311,
5: Echo, Sierra, Sierra, India, Echo, Papa, on a white Chrysler SUV.

0: 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Charlie 15.
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0: 10-4. Delta 5, unable to reach complainant. Delta 5, you didn't get out.
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Baker 13, Baker 17, TC. Baker 17, northbound on Memorial Parkway at airport. Call visor are bricks in the roadway. It's preventing her from getting onto the main.

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1: 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Huntsville, Lima 28, status.
0: Lima 28, Coleman.
1: 10-4.
3: 3-5, can one of those units not see switch to Coleman?
1: Baker 41, can you switch to Coleman? 9 Orange, Charlie 6.
4: Yeah.
1: Charlie 310, Charlie 58, area 1458, Paramount Drive, apartment 3, Bravo. Vice Loud music is coming from sorority sisters at this apartment for the last 2 hours.
0: Charlie 58, I'm Tipple.
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0: Charlie 15, just be advised, we had to leave a message for AT&T.
1: Charlie 15, 10-4, no rush. The line's been cut.
0: 10-4. Charlie 13, you can 10-22, the subject's left the apartment.
2: Charlie 58, 10-4, 10-8.
0: Baker 41, I made contact with the key holder, Mr. Leggard. He's in route five minutes in a green truck.
3: 10-4. We'll just stand by for him.
0: Baker 41, 10-4.
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0: Hospital Becker 17, copy, you're 1022.
1: Okay, I'm going to step forward, sir.
0: Of course.
1: 13, 10, 4.
0: I'm a 13, 10, 4.

0: Victor 17 TC. Victor 17, call to Jones at 4 mile post. And the lights keep going out and it's confusing the drivers. Nothing further. Victor 18. Victor 18, 10-4. Victor 13, TC.
1: Charlie 15, 10-4.
0: Cars advising a tree is uprooted and fallen across the entire road.

0: 31.
1: Mega 31. The light on Carl T from Valley Bend. All of the Valley Bend lights are out.
0: Mega 34, 24.
2: 13. 13, 10, 15, 1, PST, beginning miles 0, 312 is in route with me.
0: 13, 10, 4.
3: Baker 11, the lights at the parkway, out in Gaffer, flashing red.
0: Baker 11, 10. I copy the Memorial Mountain Gap. The 11, you were 10-1 to 9.
4: I believe he advised that vehicle's back 1097 at the big A. I'm back 1097, let's.
0: 10-4.
3: Baker 11, 10-4. You can get all directions.
0: Through 14, 430 to University Drive at Minimar. Clear of us, she dropped her cash out car, Tom picked it up and threatened a 1034 and then drove off. Five north is en route to a 1033 at 4302 University Drive at Minimar. Only 110. LA 18, 10-4. 33, suspect left on a red Nissan SUV. Any Tango units today?
5: Well, I went east mile on University.
0: After 14, are you attempting to catch up?
4: Loud 14, 10-4.
0: 10-4, last thing eastbound on University.
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0: 10-4. Further on the description, it's going to be a red Nissan Rogue.
5: Do we have contact with the caller?
6: Alpha on tag, Alpha 0, Delta Papa Mike, Bravo 0.
0: 314 copy.
4: Three 14, I copy.

0: 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I'm 10-07 area.
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5: What's he? I thought the vehicle was going westbound.
6: Road, no tie.
1: It's 18 for a 1038, 81 Governors. 10-4. Twenty-sevens, 81 Governors. Two white females on a white Lexus. Ate some items and left eastbound on Governors.
7: 10-3, until you can advise.
8: Yes, be advised, west is 10, correction, north is 10-3 on a 1071 at University and Arctic.
1: Only 413, I copy your traffic. Yes, be advised, north is 10-3 at University and Arctic for a 1071.

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1: No te pasas.
2: Hey, girl. Lights are also flashing red at Meadowbrook at the Parkway. Traffic is handling itself on 1097 at the tree that's across the roadway on Meadowbrook. Complete blockage.
1: Baker 1104.
3: This is a red Nissan Juke. Can we advise the offender description?

0: Two and continue looking for the vehicle.
1: Can you just copy?
2: Seven, just show me tonight.
1: Ten different.
3: Have the unit open to victim PXC. So, well, I copy. The possible suspects are Johnny Matthews. He has a suspended ear.
1: On cert.
0: 10-4.
1: In the area of Zert in Town Madison, they're advising there's a tree in the roadway. Can you advise if that's 10-4?
0: 549, copy. I'm 1097.
1: 10-4.

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0: Secretary, I'm on the phone with him.

0: Park up, reach an 8.
1: And we're almost 1069 in the intersection. From one traffic light out.
0: Baker 410-4.
2: Baker 311-10A.
0: Baker 311-10A. Huntsville to Baker 13.
3: Baker 13.
0: 13. Public Works is notified. He's on another call at Governor's for a completely down tree. It's going to be an extended ETA.
3: Baker 13, Governor.

0: Baker 41. I survived all 45 units to go 10-8 in the field. I'll advise their zones later.
1: Five units copy, go 10-8, and Baker 41 advise you in the field.

0: 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Tango 23.
1: 512 to respond to Jordan and 565 eastbound ramp. Reset these lights.
0: Tango 23, 10-4. Tango 22. Ten four. I just need to know if he's 10-8 from this call.
1: And then 565 still flashing.
0: 10-4, I copy. Is he 10-8 from his TC point?
1: Well, you can put him out with us.
0: ATSC 18-4, 1038, Walmart. Sector 311, 3031 Memorial Parkway at Walmart. It's a white male in a red hat, black t-shirt, black sweatpants, with purple hair, walking towards customer service with

0: Vega 311, did you copy?
1: What?
0: 55 Vega 311.
1: Hey, 4 and 6, 10, 7, 0, 1, 30, I'll be en route.
0: Hey, 4, Gigi, 4.
2: The lights from Bailey Cove and Weatherly to Bailey Cove and Hazel are out, and then all of the lights on Ballington for Carl T. Jones are also out.
0: Hey, group 34, 10, 4, I've asked Carl T. Jones.
2: 10, 4.
0: There's the 10-8, copy 10-8. There's the 10-4.
3: Hey, there's 21.
0: Hey, there's 21.
3: When you have GS available, can you release it to Jordan 567?
0: 10-4, need 2 units en route to Jordan and eastbound I 565.
1: I'll be in route.
0: Charlie 310, 10-4, still need one more unit. Hey, 27, 10-4.
1: Charlie 15, straight that way.
0: Charlie 58, 10-4.

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0: 313, I copy any mileage 12.2.
1: 13,
0: 10.2. 13-4. Becker 42, can you 10-55, Becker 311, 30, 31 Memorial.
2: Your 11, there's a unit at the precinct that could grab some code and bring out here this tree on that over it, and we'll set those out.
0: Possibly any unit at precinct that can grab cones?
3: Be out of the Boys and Girls Club.
0: 10-4, description.
3: Now, blue shirt, blue shorts.
0: 10-4. Thirty-15 status. Charlie, 315, 10-4.
4: 23 Foster Avenue, apartment Bravo 2.
0: 10-4.
4: Hello.
0: 311.
4: Negative charges, theft and fraudulent use, negative 1033.
0: After 11-10-9.
4: Negative charges of theft and fraudulent use, it's negative 1033.
0: 10-4. Charlie 33, 1069 area. I'm in the area of Drake Avenue in reference to the 1033 on North. It's going to be for Red Nissan Rogue, Alabama tag. Alpha 0, Delta, Papa, Mike, Bravo 0, possibly occupied by Johnny Matthews. With a suspended license, advise that vehicle last hit westbound at Drake and Triana. It's negative 1033 charges.
5: Baker 27, code 1-0, unit gets 1022.
0: Baker 28, copy 1022.
6: Baker 28, I copy. Please advise the license, airport and bomb world for flashing red in all directions.

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2: Yeah.
1: 313, 10-4. 313, they're advising the lights are completely out. Charlie 33.
2: 313, I copy.
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1: 10-4, can you start en route to 2300 Memorial at Life Church for 1050 negative injury? Charlie 33, it's going to be a dark gray Dodge Ram and a black Chevy Silverado.
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1: Baker 34, copy.
5: Yeah, 4-4, you need me now.
1: 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Carl T. Jones at 4-mile post.
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0: 310, Pulaski Pike and Winchester Road, there's also traffic lights are out.
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1: 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Caller advised that they've been at work, and when they responded home, their door was kicked in. His whole house has been went through. Also advised all his weapons are gone.
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1: 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Charlie 315, you can 1022 north, taking care of it.

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0: 10-4. They have a large power outage.
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1: What is it?
0: 11-10-4.

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0: Makes sense, though.
1: Just big simple. 565 eastbound for a blue truck. All guys are possibly 1056 running other vehicles off the roadway. Nothing further. 16 Huntsville clear.

Houston 7252 for Uncle Strong. And you're Walmart 15 for a drunk driver in a blue truck. Last thing going eastbound, not the further 1604, Huntsville clear.

Unit 1073, third possible 1056 driver. 63, mile marker 15, I-565 for a blue truck. Passenger heading eastbound, swerving. Possibly to the Jordan exit. Nothing further, 1605, I'm 630.

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0: Since it's not busy.
1: 8 4 2 2 4.

Houston 1713. Johnson County is still under a severe thunderstorm warning until 1700. I don't know where.

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1: So 10-8 is all 6.
0: Charlie 412, 10-4 at the Elephant Credit Union, 8414 Greenbrier Parkway. It's going to be a zone 601 employee entry door area and a building security activations. That's an 18-1055.
2: 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I'll be dual with Lima 2. I'll be en route with 412.
0: It's 313-7-59 to entry Alpha 2.
1: Alpha 313.
0: 313, Nelson Lake, Blue Spring Road, Black Con. On the Civic versus Black Outlander. Lights are out, that's what calls the 1050.
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3: 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King 4, how about 2707 Hardy Street? About 19, 15.
1: King 4, 2. Just 10 on the zone you're in. 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
2: I don't think that's out of Winchester and Blue Spring. Traffic is handling itself. I'm sending it back and forth to Winchester Blasio.
1: This is 310-4.
2: Oh, 48, I'm sending it.
1: 48-10-4. The lights are completely out.
3: Charlie 58, it appears code 1 from the front. The business is secured with a padlock and barbed wire fencing around. I'm going to check a neighboring business to see if I can get access from there.
1: 10-4, Charlie 315.

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0: Charlie 42, 1075 threat. Charlie 42, 3707, Sierra Vista Street, College of Boston. There's a female threatening to 1075. It's going to be Hispanic, Asian female, mid-50s, unknown clothing, black hair.
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1: Lane 110, I'm 1097, old highway 20. Business appears code 1. Fed units in 1022. I'll put the notes in there.
0: Lane 110, you advise old highway 20. Pearson Enterprise. As there's a bright orange tent, possibly a homeless subject setting up camp. 412, Charlie 414, copy.
1: I'll be in route with him once I check on his lights.
0: 410, tomorrow.
2: That's all we thought, sir.
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0: 11-2-4.

0: Charlie 36, Charlie 39 status. Charlie 39, 10-4. Charlie 310 status.
1: 4-0-4-5.
0: Huntsville to Charlie 310 status.
1: Tango.
0: Charlie 310, 10-4, Charlie 413, copy your traffic.
2: Charlie 42. Charlie 412, 10-4. 10-10, 61 pound property. 310. Baker 310, Huntsville Hospital at the ER, in contact with security. 79.
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1: Becker 11-4.

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1: 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Thank you, 10 to 4. 313 to 4.

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0: 3-10.
1: Did security give an exact

0: figure 310. Both are at the ER CENTCOM.
1: Doubtful.
2: Charlie 3310-4 is traffic handle on itself.
1: 3-10-4. Tiger 41, can I get on small thoughts?
0: Tiger 41, 10-4.
1: 410-10-8-0-1.
2: 410-10-4. I'm 45 off 411, 1051. I have a 411 in there, 3606 Wilbur Avenue. Color 64 from William Jefferson, keeps harassing color, black male, gray shirt, dress of white, Chrysler 300. It's a Mason sign on the back window and a Mississippi tag, Mike Echo 144. Just in the area, subject is object area 1049. And it's back around the seat, driver's side of the door of the vehicle, has access to it. Their rifles, unknown if he's 1056 or 1079. Stated he was coming back tonight to get caller's truck.
1: 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Alpha 413, Alpha 45, 1022.
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1: Alpha 4. Charlie 66, how many apartments?
2: Charlie 66.
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2: 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Charlie 4274.
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0: Charlie 42, we're both 10-8.
1: 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Tiger 4, 10, 10-4. Three, two, 10-4.

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0: Charlie 15. The business is secure. It's false alarm. 10-8.
1: 10-4, Charlie 3015. 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You can 10-22.
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1: Clear. Charlie 58. Can you be in a disposition?
0: 10-4.

0: Charlie 310 status. 10-10-4. Oh, 410. South 410, can you advise if the lights at Pulaski and Stringfield are handling itself?
1: Yeah, they are.
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1: Where it is.

0: Cessna 410, can you advise if the lights are handling itself at Pulaski and Winchester?
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0: 10-4?
1: The lights are functioning at Research 53 report tonight.
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0: 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Game management, zone 4. 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
1: Okay. 313.
0: 313, Marina Street and Chase Road, advice traffic lights are out.

0: 5. The lights of Meridian Chase are blinking red. Charlie Tower itself. Oh, you 22.
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0: Alpha 10, Alpha 412, C200, Colfax Road, color police of black Chevy Malibu sedan, tinted windows are stolen. Advisors, two young boys who've been around the vehicle and are not old enough to drive and they're known to 1038.
1: Charlie 36, Charlie 39 status. Charlie 36, 10-4.
0: Copy.
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1: Well, the lights at Winchester and Blue Springer tonight.
0: No, 412 so far.
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0: We'll go off tonight.
1: For a little bit for? Change 1051 Alpha 1. Mount 313-1001 Parkway, the fountain, through parking lot. There's a male subject humped over, passed out in a silver Honda by the 3 Foxtrot Yankee Bravo 75 license plate. As he was arguing with someone, it possibly was hit.
0: Okay, careful.
1: Four ten, 4 12 status. Drift over.

0: Hey, 411, can you just drive through Garth and Carlty? Small post.
1: Not good.
0: 10-4, can you advise on that light if it's still on flash?

0: Yeah, Charlie 412, 742 Catholic Court. Caller's advising that his ex-girlfriend is 1097 and has slashed his tires. Advised that she's no longer 1097. She left in a silver Audi two-door coupe. Still waiting for further.
1: Caller, one contact.
0: 410 negative.
1: Negative 74, we're both ready.
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3: In 1217 Arch Street Place. Callers advising that their neighbors are in a 1039 and it sounds violent. Advises two black females in their 20s, unknown clothing. But that there is a child in the apartment. It's unknown if it's 1051 related.
0: Charlie, 3-10 copy.
2: 10-4.
1: For 13-4.

0: Charlie 42, Charlie 413, 1075 through. Charlie 413, back out at 3707 Sierra Vista Street. Caller is advising that the fiance's grandmother is threatening 1075. It's an Asian Hispanic female in their mid 50s, early 60s, unknown clothing. Be advised, him to be staging.
1: Copy.
2: 413, not copy.
0: Charlie 412 status.
1: The caller. Where are they advising the pedestrian to?
0: Down further, and they're no longer on scene. They left.
3: Four. Don't believe it's going to be with pedestrian.
0: 10-4. 31 copy. Charlie 42, Charlie 413, the method is using their vehicle to 1075 for sale.
2: 42, copy. Charlie 413, okay.
0: 45 status. Charlie 45, 10-4.
4: 10-3, Charlie 315.
0: 315, copy. Huntsville clear.

3301 University Drive at Scooters for a black mid-90s Suburban, driving recklessly, pulling the trailer, last in eastbound, nothing further, 1700 hours, that's all clear. Charlie 42, can you take 91? Zero 7.

0: Sounds like a Tango unit tonight. Sounds like a Tango unit tonight. 10-22, Huntsville clear. The Suburban driving reckless with a trailer going eastbound, nothing further. 1701 Huntsville clear. I-313 is going to be negative all three sides for Tango.
1: And so far.

0: Copy that, Florida.
1: 10-4. Charlie 310.
0: And there's the vehicle 10-7 in the roadway. Old Madison Fire, sorry, Madison Boulevard and Slaughter Road, code 1.
1: 10-4, can you advise the vehicle description?
0: Charlie 310. I believe it's black sedan. I was just passing by, checked up on him, ran out of gas.
1: 10-4, we just got a call for Highway 20 and Slaughter advising a white SUV.
0: Charlie 310. Copy. I get the black sedan there to help out the white SUV. Let's go.
2: 3038.
1: 3038.
2: The lights at Carl T. and Valley Bend are also today.
1: Well, thank you.

0: Tiger 49.
1: Lights at Meadowbrook in the Parkway are flashing red. Everything.
0: Charlie 39, negative at this time.
2: Charlie 39, Devil.
0: Go for attentive car.

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1: Charlie 3-10, pound 4.
2: Okay.
1: Charlie 2-4.
2: Alpha 4-13, 10 traffic.
1: Charlie 2-4.
0: Alpha 10, 10 traffic.
1: Charlie 2-4.
0: Can you probably call it a text?
1: 10-4.

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1: Units on Caswick status. 12-10-4. Charlie 48-10-4.

0: Charlie 315, GC. Charlie 315 in the area of Hughes Road and Highway 72. They're advising there's a gray 2023 Kia Sorento that's 10-7 in the roadway in the westbound lanes right in front of Wendy's.
1: Okay. Hold on.

0: Charlie 315 just be advised, complainant does have someone helping her push the vehicle out of the roadway. Since she'll be standing by for us. Charlie 310, 10-4.
1: Megaport 9, why is it English or 10-8?
0: Megaport 10-4, thank you.
2: Charlie 315 and 1022, I'm just down the road.
0: Charlie 315, copy. Huntsville clear. Charlie 310, Charlie 313, 1050, possible injury.
2: 10 both units.
0: 310, Charlie 313, area highway 20 and Slaughter Road. Possibly southbound, they advise of a 1050, it's unknown injuries.
2: We both copy.
0: 7 employees at 3234 Memorial Parkway, Popeyes, trying to 1039 people.
3: Oh. 413,
2: 10-4. 10-4, 10-6.
0: Negative, out 413, standing route so they can advise.
3: Be around with it.
0: 410, 10-4. Mayor 311 status. Huntsville Baker 311 status.

0: you still have a caller online?
1: Charlie 42, negative. Charlie 42, is it code one for him to Charlie 313.
2: Charlie 313. Tesla.
1: Charlie 313, Temple. Charlie 42, Charlie 413, status.
0: I think. Go on, yes, okay.
2: Charlie 310.
1: Charlie 310.
2: Okay, I'm -1050. It's going to be on that vehicle that was 107 in the roadway. What's that I said?
1: 10-4.
2: Charlie 58, 1097.
1: Charlie 58, 10-4.
2: 39, can you copy the call notes? Show myself in it.

0: Okay, 11, do you want a relief unit? Careful. Any units 10-18 for transition on TC and Alpha 3. Oh, 37, gonna be there in probably 231, 431 in Kiwanis Road. Lights are flashing yellow.
1: Set myself 410 to myself.
0: 310-4. Now 44 off 314, 1081. Three four F 314 4602 Charles Drive. The Gaines residence basement door activation.
2: Baker 38, Baker 411. I've got Mountain Springs split 905 Kim Kenner. The 3K is right around there. I call her screams. Still getting further.
0: Double.

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1: Charlie 310, 10-4.
0: Mr. Caller, what contact?
1: Charlie 310, negative, she left.
0: 310, copy, we're all 10-8, 7-1.

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0: Or that'll be right. 10-4. Hey.
1: I'm called one. It's going to be a black female, gray shirt, black shorts, switching the records.
0: 10-4. Charlie 414, 10-4.
3: Joe Providence.
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2: 48 on tonight.
0: Charlie 48, 10-4. Charlie 412, status. Charlie 412, 10-4. Charlie 58 status.
4: Code 1, they pulled off into the Wendy's lot and have a tow truck en route. I'll be 10-8.
0: 10-4.
1: That's it, I'm out with 414.
0: Charlie 315, 10-4. Charlie 414 status.

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1: 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Charlie 310, 1069 area.
0: Dead, looking at
1: Charlie 310, 1013, 102, Slackwater Court. Complaints advising that they're out of town. Spicy left a key for maintenance to fix his AC, and now the sign where he left his key is blown over. He's concerned that someone may have gotten it and went into his house. Just be on a check area for any disturbance.

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1: Marlin 48, 10-4.
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0: Is there a caller with property management?
1: Charlie 48, I can't advise. I can PX them back, but they didn't tell us they were.
0: Sure.
1: Charlie 48, do you need me to PX them back?
0: Charlie 48.

0: Charlie 48, that is not a property manager. Huntsville clear.
1: Charlie 48, does the caller want contact?
0: Negative.
1: What's your name?
0: Charlie 58, copy, 10-22.
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0: Charlie 315, Charlie 414, 1069 noise. Charlie 315, Charlie 414, 6170, Kent Lane at Kelvin Apartments. Caller advised us as officers left. They turned the music back up. Just be advised it's the same caller. Get in contact.
1: Be advised there. The music volume wasn't at a high rate, and I'm over here right now. Here, it's not high. 1080 units.
0: 10-4.

0: heart pain status?
1: Charlie Peyton, it's 7-1, they're both meeting tonight.
0: 10-10-4.
2: Thank you, 38. It was just kids screaming and laughing. We're both tonight.
0: 38-10-4.

Charlie 412, 1050, negative injury. Charlie 412 in the area, Nance Road and Highway 72. There's license of a black sedan and a black truck.

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0: Fernando Banas.
1: 10-4, tag and description.
0: Alabama 47, Charlie 33, Papa 0 on a silver Ford Edge.
1: 10-4.
2: 1071.
1: Charlie 45, 1020.
2: 45, China, thanks.
1: 10-4, tag and description.
2: Alabama tag 47, Charlie 06. Hello. Mike on a white Nissan MP2500.
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1: Go on.
0: Charlie 414, 10-4. Charlie 5, 10-4.

0: Charlie 49, 1050, possible injury.
1: Charlie 48.
0: Charlie 49, the area mile marker 12, westbound I-565, still waiting for vehicle descriptions.
1: Charlie 48, 10-4. 49-7.

0: Charlie 14, 10-4.
1: How about the 37-10-19 if it's not 10-6?
0: I'm 37, copy. 10-22, I'm so clear. Charlie 413, Charlie 315, 4810, Bradford Drive at Arcadia Apartments, apartment 4010. They're requesting 1017 in reference to a phone scam. Advised that they had someone pretending to be an officer with 47.
1: Copy.
0: Charlie 413, Charlie 315, just be advised, will be in the leasing office for contact.
1: Thank you.

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0: 49, I'm in the area.
1: Charlie 49, 10-4, just be advised, we're going to get another call of a 1050 that's negative injury in the area. Can't advise if it's the same one. They just advised that there was a Silverado with the back end in the ditch near Safe Mini Storage.
0: Charlie 49, I got.
2: Charlie 48, I'm off of there.
1: 10-4.

0: Unit 13.
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1: 413.
0: Alpha 413 at 1512 Hammock Street. Caller found a wallet by his mailbox. Wants to turn it in.
1: 413 Temple.
2: Three couples.
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1: November, India Mike, Echo Romeo on a white Jeep Wrangler.
0: 4.
2: That's me, 315, can take 1-2.
0: 1-3-15, copy.
2: Sure.
0: Hospital clear.
3: 249.
0: Charlie 49.
3: 49. Per one of the drivers, possible hit and run. Appears to be a black Cadillac or a Dodge. Possible SUV. Gonna be missing the front bumper. Fled westbound.
0: I copy a black Cadillac left westbound.
3: Charlie 49. 10-4. Possible black Cadillac SUV or black Dodge SUV per the driver. Just bullets, mass and PD, please.
0: 10-4.
4: Charlie 48.
0: 48.
4: Hey, I'm out with a gray GMC Sierra on the north side of 565 that's missing the bumper. Just confirm with 49 whether there's a third vehicle involved.
0: Charlie 49, can you advise if there's a third vehicle involved?
3: Charlie 49. 10-4. They described it as a black Cadillac or Dodge sedan. I figured it was an SUV because of the bumper in the roadway.
4: Stand for. 105.
3: Stand for.
0: Charlie 414 status. Charlie 414, 10-4. Garth, inform my post. Major 10-4.

0: Units 1070, 1063 for 1050 hit and run offender. 1063 for a black Cadillac SUV or a black Dodge SUV involved in a 1050 at mile marker 12 on I-565. Last seen heading westbound. Nothing further. 1805, Huntsville clear.
1: Good flag.
0: The unit in Rocky University of the Boardwalk.
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0: 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Okay, 424.
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1: Baker 311, Baker 410, Aldi's at 11909 Memorial Parkway. Alpha's sitting on the curb near the entrance. It's a Hispanic male, white shirt, dark jeans, screaming at customers.
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0: Becker 311, Becker 410. Advising this is a white female with the white shirt, gray pants. They're sitting at the entrance where the bushes start on the right side.
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1: Huntsville and Charlie 48 or Charlie 49. 48. Marina's en route for the Nissan Sentra Nixon line. Ace is en route for the gray GMC Sierra Nixon line.
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0: Reading ahead.
1: Charlie 313, 4111 Newson Road, Unit 23. Caller advised that they were being harassed by their mother-in-law. When asked if they had any weapons, the caller advised they are the weapon. They refused to answer any other questions and then disconnected the line. They just advised they need an investigator and not police. Just being right to check welfare.
0: Same, I copy.
1: New unit 10-18-1055.

0: Charlie 413 status.
1: Charlie 413, go one.
0: Charlie 413, 10-4. Charlie 33 status. Huntsville to Charlie 33 status.

0: Confluent, Charlie 45. 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
1: Okay. 1011, I'm going to route to Charlie 313 to Legion and 5.
0: 10-4, Charlie 33, you keyed up, do you have traffic?
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0: Charlie 3 13 10 9 10 4 Lima 11 copy Lima 11
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2: Charlie 3 13 negative.
0: Tablet work subject still in the job. Charlie 48, you have background. I copy Marina's 1097.
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1: 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Charlie, this is Inbound Copy. 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
1: Baker 310.
0: 42, Baker 310, 403 Webster Drive, apartment Bravo. Caller is advising that her grandson has ran away across the street and is refusing to come back. Subject's going to be a Leighton Smith, 10-year-old black male, no shirt, black shorts, black Crocs.
2: Call 413, back up.
3: That's okay.
0: Yeah.
2: Cool.
0: Baker 312, 2801 Memorial Parkway, Parkway Place Mall at Buckle. Caller is advising that there's a subject in the fitting room taking tags off of clothing. Male, early 40s, pink shirt, blue jeans, and a hat.
2: 312, back up.
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0: 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Big 42 status. Big 42, 10-4.
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1: 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Baker 310, 10-50 with injuries.
0: Baker 310.
1: Baker 310, 6694, Highway 431 South at Wendy's. 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Reference to the 1050. It's going to be a Chevy Silverado pickup. 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
1: 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It's a silver sedan and a black sedan. 1050 occurred in the roadway.

0: unit Sun 78 1063 Reckless Driver, 63 in the area of Highway 431 South and Taylor Lane for mossy dark brown Honda CRV Alabama tag 47 Bravo 580 Yankee, throwing fireworks out of the back passenger window. Unknown direction of travel. No further details. 1835 Huntsville clear.
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2: Baker 41.
1: Baker 41. Can you tell them?
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1: Memorial Parkway on the overpass at just south of Clinton. It's going to be a 10-50 entrapment.
0: 10-4.
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2: The overpass. Driver unconscious.
0: 41-10-4. Sure, I copy that, Charlie.
3: Baker 310. 10-8, I'm a drop.
2: 310-10-4.
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0: Al-311, Al-314, 1075 threat. Al-311, Al-314, 1500 Department Drive of the Overlook Apartment, Apartment 28H. Caller's advising their ex-fiance is threatening 1075 by 1079. Also, be advised, there's a previous 1063 for the subject. Officer safety regarding Johnny Zachary David Baker, date of birth 11-9-2004. He's a white male, red hair, covered in freckles, 5'11", 140 pounds. Has access to a black 2015 Nissan Altima with damage. Advising if officers try to pull him over, he will threaten 1075 by 1049 as well. He is also armed and is heading to this location.
1: Al 314, Central.
2: Okay, Rob, please.
0: Al 45, 10-4.
2: Central.
0: 10-4.
1: 10-4. Baker 313, 10-4.
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0: 34. I'm 1097 on that 1050 on Park 1.
1: Megan 34, 10-4.
0: You're northbound. Cutler's overpass. The next unit, the 1097, you can stop on the south side of the overpass in the far right lane and direct traffic over to the number 1-2.
2: Possibly unknown age male, possibly not conscious, but he is breathing. As he hydroplaned and spun across three lines, hit the brick wall. We're still waiting for further.
1: Figure 310, 797. 10-10-4. Call detail state, caller to track the suspect's vehicle. Can you get back to updates?
2: 10-4, 10-23, just one.

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2: Alpha 413,
1: confirm. Alpha 413 to Alpha
3: 32.
1: The subject's name is Rogelio.
2: Alpha 4.
3: Alpha 37, confirm.
2: Alpha 37, 10-4.
3: 10-42.
2: Alpha 18-46.
4: Sorry, sir.
2: Alpha 314, 10-4. Alpha 45, 10-4. 10-4.
5: Home, what do you need me?
3: Baker 411, do you need additional units at Governor's and Memorial?
6: 11, send two more units for TC.
3: 10-4, Baker 42, can you start en route?
0: Charlie 413, can you switch to south and be en route to Memorial and Governor's for the 1050 for additional TC?
2: Six one.
3: Is heavily damaged. Vega 34, 10-4.
2: As a caller is advising, the subject turned his location off. I find out where he's at this moment. Al 413 status.
3: First name.
0: Charlie 412, 1020.

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0: 44, 10-6 known area. 44, back out of the Shelby Motel. Callers advising subjects were selling 1079s. Caller refused to answer any questions and disconnected the line. 1069 area for disturbance.
1: Where is the caller able to provide a room number?
0: Negative.

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1: 行了，现在到电脑行。
0: After 10:24。
2: And we are contacted by subject at the time.
0: After 11:24.
2: And then what is your call to locate? 10:20.
3: Baker 310. There's going to be debris, not just on the parkway, it's going to be on the access and on Governors.
4: Great. 10:10:4.
1: Confirmed tonight, sir.
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1: Do you have anything further?
0: Alpha 12 negative, fires advising they were unable to locate.
5: Success. Down here. And block the road down there for all this debris.
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0: Alpha 11 10:4, peace, sir, back now.
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0: Do they need more units to go into the parkway?
1: Do you have one unit come block off? Off eastbound on Gartner's turn lane to go north.
0: Virginia, copy the time from block off.
2: And far on, full clear.
0: What are doing with that?
2: Charlie 413, can you hold the TC point at Governor's going eastbound the turn-in lane until Baker 313 arrives?
0: Charlie 413, right?
2: Have a time.
3: Yeah, boy.
0: 12 negative contact, I think 10.2 on tonight.
3: Tonight.
0: Four nine three.